0: says the Canadian Space Agency approached the company about a year and a half ago to test its products for possible use in space.
1: You could say that the space agency is reaching out to you to take your product to possibly launch. It's a pretty big deal.
0: The products underwent additional testing to ensure they met the requirements for space flight. Moose Jaw police are looking for a little help from the public as they investigate several property crimes in the city's north end. Here's Cameron Kosh with the details.
2: The Moose Jaw Police Service is asking for help identifying two individuals and two vehicles connected to an ongoing investigation into a vehicle theft, theft from vehicle, and a break and enter that occurred in the Sunningdale area on September 25th. We have photos of the suspects and the full story online. Anyone with information is asked to contact Moose Jaw Police or submit an anonymous tip through Crime Stoppers. For Discover Moose Jaw News, I'm Cameron Kosh.
0: Minimum wage earners in the province woke up to a pay increase today. Here's J.D. Houghton with the details.
3: The provincial minimum wage has increased 35 cents from $15.35 to $15.70 an hour. For someone working 40 hours a week, that works out to an extra $14 in gross pay each week, or about $728 over a full year. Saskatchewan is one of the five provinces raising its minimum wage today, but even with the increase, the province's $15.70 rate remains the second lowest among the provinces, ahead of only Alberta. For Discover Moose Jaw News, I'm J.D. Houghton.
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3: Your Moose Jaw Windmark AAA Warriors are back in action tonight as they jump on the bus and head west to Swift Current to take on the Legionnaires. Game time is 7:30 at the Innovation Plex. The AAA Warriors are coming off a huge 6-0 win over Notre Dame last night. The WHL's Moose Jaw Warriors are preparing for Saturday's matchup against the Red Deer Rebels at Temple Gardens Center. Puck drop is slated for 6 o'clock. This will be the first meeting between these two teams this season. Red Deer's coming off a 4-1 loss to Prince Albert last night. The Warriors were making roster moves yesterday, moving forward Max and Johnston back to the U18 AAA Warriors and reassigning defenseman Ethan Fidelic to the SJHL's Estevan Bruins. The Vanier Vikings have won back-to-back games after opening the season with a loss to Indian Head. The Vikings sit 2-1 at the midway point of the season and are preparing for a major test against the first-place Lumsden Devils. Head coach Luke Tkachuk says several adjustments after week one have helped the team find success.
5: We've changed some scheme stuff and some personnel and got some guys in new positions and really kind of focusing on the fundamentals. We've been having success with that, so we're just going to kind of keep on keeping on. We'll see what happens here against Lumsden.
3: Vanier travels to Lumsden tonight for a 7 p.m. kickoff. And the NHL continues tonight with 8 games on the slate. Two Canadian teams are in action as Calgary opens up their season against the Seattle Kraken, and the Vancouver Canucks welcomes the Edmonton Oilers. We want your local sports scores and stories. 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
4: Now your Discover Moose Jaw weather.
0: A few clouds tonight with west winds at 20 kilometers an hour, low of 3. Tomorrow, increasing cloudiness in the morning with south winds at 30 kilometers an hour, high of 17. Saturday, sunny with a high of 18. Sunday, sunny and warmer with a high of 23. And Monday, sunshine with a high of 25. Find the full forecast at discovermoosejaw.com and stream the radio anywhere and anytime from the Discover Moose Jaw app.
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2: Tonight, a few clouds with winds shifting south near midnight, low of 3. Tomorrow, increasing cloudiness early with south winds at 30 kilometers an hour, high of 17. And Saturday, sunny with a high of 18. Find the full forecast at discovermoosejaw.com and stream the radio anywhere and anytime from the Discover Moose Jaw app.
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5: It's partly cloudy with west winds becoming southerly overnight, low of 3. Tomorrow, cloudy early with strong south winds and a high of 17. And Saturday, plenty of sunshine with a high of 18. Find the full forecast at discovermoosejaw.com and stream the radio anywhere and anytime from the Discover Moose Jaw app.
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sunshine, dirt roads, and strong coffee. 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
1: Hey, it's Ryan Fox, bringing in October in style with the biggest hits and the biggest stars. Keith Urban talks moving. Tim McGraw opens up about almost giving up. Carly Pearce dishes on Kelsey Ballerini. And what is Riley Green listening to these days? 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
9: Tonight, a few clouds with winds shifting south near midnight, low of 3. Tomorrow, increasing cloudiness early with south winds at 30 kilometers an hour, high of 17. And Saturday, sunny with a high of 18. Find the full forecast at discovermoosejaw.com and stream the radio anywhere and anytime from the Discover Moose Jaw app.
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2: It's partly cloudy with west winds becoming southerly overnight, low of 3. Tomorrow, cloudy early with strong south winds and a high of 17. And Saturday, plenty of sunshine with a high of 18. Find the full forecast at discovermoosejaw.com. 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
1: It's a high of 15 with a mostly sunny sky today. From the DiscoverMooseJaw.com newsroom, I'm TJ England. The first widespread frost event of the season brought freezing temperatures to Moose Jaw in the early morning hours around 7 o'clock, with the city hitting 0 degrees around 7 o'clock this morning. But we were not alone in feeling the chill. Meteorologist Brian Proctor says most of the province woke up to frosty conditions.
2: Looks like Loon Lake was minus 3.6, Meadow Lake minus 3.5, Battleford was minus 3.4. The coldest temperatures are really concentrated up in the sort of central northwest of the province, but a number of other stations saw below freezing temperatures.
1: Assiniboia, Swift Current, Kindersley, and Leader were among the stations reporting temperatures at or below freezing while the frost advisory

0: 10 meat sticks selected for use by Canadian astronaut Joshua Kuttrick. Owner Twyla Wedrick says the Canadian Space Agency approached the company about a year and a half ago to test its products for possible use in space.
1: You could say that the space agency is reaching out to you to take your product to possibly launch. It's a pretty big deal.
0: The products underwent additional testing to ensure they met the requirements for space flight. Moose Jaw police are looking for a little help from the public as they investigate several property crimes in the city's north end. Here's Cameron Kosh with the details.
2: The Moose Jaw Police Service is asking for help identifying two individuals and two vehicles connected to an ongoing investigation into a vehicle theft, theft from vehicle, and a break and enter that occurred in the Sunningdale area on September 25th. We have photos of the suspects and the full story online. Anyone with information is asked to contact Moose Jaw Police or submit an anonymous tip through Crime Stoppers. For Discover Moose Jaw News, I'm Cameron Kosh.
0: Minimum wage earners in the province woke up to a pay increase today. Here's J.D. Houghton with the details.
3: The provincial minimum wage has increased 35 cents from $15.35 to $15.70 an hour. For someone working 40 hours a week, that works out to an extra $14 in gross pay each week, or about $728 over a full year. Saskatchewan is one of the five provinces raising its minimum wage today, but even with the increase, the province's $15.70 rate remains the second lowest among the provinces, ahead of only Alberta. For Discover Moose Jaw News, I'm J.D. Houghton.
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0: A few clouds tonight with west winds at 20 kilometers an hour, low of 3. Tomorrow, increasing cloudiness in the morning with south winds at 30 kilometers an hour, high of 17. Saturday, sunny with a high of 18. Sunday, sunny and warmer with a high of 23. And Monday, sunshine with a high of 25. Find the full forecast at discovermoosejaw.com and stream the radio anywhere and anytime from the Discover Moose Jaw app.
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5: Tonight, a few clouds with winds shifting south near midnight, low of 3. Tomorrow, increasing cloudiness early with south winds at 30 kilometers an hour, high of 17. And Saturday, sunny with a high of 18. Find the full forecast at discovermoosejaw.com and stream the radio anywhere and anytime from the Discover Moose Jaw app.
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9: It's partly cloudy with west winds becoming southerly overnight, low of 3. Tomorrow, cloudy early with strong south winds and a high of 17. And Saturday, plenty of sunshine with a high of 18. Find the full forecast at discovermoosejaw.com and stream the radio anywhere and anytime from the Discover Moose Jaw app.
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1: We're gonna stomp our boots till the neighbors call the cops. Gonna put that boom back into the old boom box. Turn the die way up to 10, then we'll turn it up again. And wake up every house on the whole

0: At 15 today, from the DiscoverMoose Jaw.com newsroom, I'm TJ England. The Moose Jaw Overpass project is just one of several highway clearance upgrades taking place across Saskatchewan. Dan Palmer is a senior communications consultant with the Saskatchewan Ministry of Highways. Palmer says the province has been investing in multiple overpass projects in recent years.
1: As folks may recall, there's a project underway right now, estimated to be $35 million to raise the height of Highway 2 over Trans-Canada Highway 1 at Moose Jaw.
0: The project is expected to be completed this fall and will bring the structure closer to the province's current clearance standard for new bridge construction. A public appeal from Moose Jaw Police this week as officers work to identify two people and two vehicles linked to a recent investigation. With more, here's Cameron Kosh.
2: Investigators are looking into several property-related crimes reported in a Sunningdale neighborhood on September 25th, including a vehicle theft, theft from a vehicle, and a break and enter. We have photos in the full story on DiscoverMooseJaw.com, and anyone who recognizes the suspects or vehicles is asked to reach out to Moose Jaw Police or submit an anonymous tip through Crime Stoppers. For Discover Moose Jaw News, I'm Cameron Kosh.
0: The minimum wage has changed across Saskatchewan today, with workers seeing their hourly rate climb. Here's J.D. Houghton with more.
3: Saskatchewan's minimum wage is now $15.70 an hour, up 35 cents from the previous rate. The annual increase is calculated using a formula that gives equal weight to changes in the consumer price index and average hourly wages. Saskatchewan is one of five provinces making a minimum wage adjustment today, along with Ontario, Manitoba, Nova Scotia, and PEI. Ontario now has the highest rate of those five at $17.95 an hour, while Saskatchewan's $15.70 rate remains second lowest among the provinces. For Discover Moose Jaw News, I'm J.D. Houghton.
0: A Gull Lake business is once again reaching for the stars. Trails and Buffalo Sticks products have been selected for use by Canadian astronaut Joshua Kutrick. Owner Twyla Wedrick says the Canadian Space Agency first approached the company about testing its project for a potential space mission.
4: Yeah, we worked hard and we stand behind our product, and so it's pretty awesome.
0: The company's meat sticks have a 2-year shelf life and are made without preservatives. Overnight lows dipped at or below the freezing mark across much of the province overnight, including here in Moose Jaw. And while the first real frost of the season is unwelcome for many, meteorologist Brian Proctor says it could prove beneficial for those still out in the fields.
5: Yeah, the frost helps keep the dew off a little bit, you know, so maybe people are trying to get combine and get a little bit more done a little bit faster. And the wind that we're going to see today and tomorrow should really help to dry things fairly quickly.
0: Even though the chill was felt across the province, the mercury really plummeted in communities north of us. Find out where in our full story online.
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0: A few clouds tonight with west winds at 20 kilometers an hour, low of 3. Tomorrow, increasing cloudiness in the morning with south winds at 30 kilometers an hour, high of 17. Saturday, sunny with a high of 18. Sunday, sunny and warmer with a high of 23. And Monday, sunshine with a high of 25. Find the full forecast at DiscoverMooseJaw.com and stream the radio anywhere and anytime from the Discover Moose Jaw app.
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0: 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Everybody listening? 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
3: Tonight, a few clouds with wind shifting south near midnight, low of 3. Tomorrow, increasing cloudiness early with south winds at 30 kilometers an hour, high of 17. And Saturday, sunny with a high of 18. Find the full forecast at discovermoosejaw.com and stream the radio anywhere and anytime from the Discover Moose Jaw app.
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4: It's partly cloudy with west winds becoming southerly overnight, low of 3. Tomorrow, cloudy early with strong south winds and a high of 17. And Saturday, plenty of sunshine with a high of 18. Find the full forecast at discovermoosejaw.com and stream the radio anywhere and anytime from the Discover Moose Jaw app.
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2: Tonight, a few clouds with winds shifting south near midnight, low of 3. Tomorrow, increasing cloudiness early with south winds at 30 kilometers an hour, high of 17. And Saturday, sunny with a high of 18. Find the full forecast at discovermoosejaw.com and stream the radio anywhere and anytime from the Discover Moose Jaw app.
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2: It's partly cloudy with west winds becoming southerly overnight, low of 3. Tomorrow, cloudy early with strong south winds and a high of 17. And Saturday, plenty of sunshine with a high of 18. Find the full forecast at discovermoosejaw.com and stream the radio anywhere and anytime from the Discover Moose Jaw app.
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9: Tonight, a few clouds with winds shifting south near midnight, low of 3. Tomorrow, increasing cloudiness early with south winds at 30 kilometers an hour, high of 17. And Saturday, sunny with a high of 18. Find the full forecast at discovermoosejaw.com and stream the radio anywhere and anytime from the Discover Moose Jaw app.
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3: It's partly cloudy with west winds becoming southerly overnight, low of 3. Tomorrow, cloudy early with strong south winds and a high of 17. And Saturday, plenty of sunshine with a high of 18. Find the full forecast at discovermoosejaw.com and stream the radio anywhere and anytime from the Discover Moose Jaw app.
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5: Tonight, a few clouds with winds shifting south near midnight, low of 3. Tomorrow, increasing cloudiness early with south winds at 30 kilometers an hour, high of 17. And Saturday, sunny with a high of 18. Find the full forecast at discovermoosejaw.com and stream the radio anywhere and anytime from the Discover Moose Jaw app.
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3: It's partly cloudy with west winds becoming southerly overnight, low of 3. Tomorrow, cloudy early with strong south winds and a high of 17. And Saturday, plenty of sunshine with a high of 18. Find the full forecast at discovermoosejaw.com. 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
4: Tonight, a few clouds with wind shifting south near midnight, low of 3. Tomorrow, increasing cloudiness early with south winds at 30 kilometers an hour, high of 17. And Saturday, sunny with a high of 18. Find the full forecast at DiscoverMooseJaw.com and stream the radio anywhere and anytime from the Discover Moose Jaw app.
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2: It's partly cloudy with west winds becoming southerly overnight, low of 3. Tomorrow, cloudy early with strong south winds and a high of 17. And Saturday, plenty of sunshine with a high of 18. Find the full forecast at discovermoosejaw.com and stream the radio anywhere and anytime from the Discover Moose Jaw app.
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2: Tonight, a few clouds with winds shifting south near midnight. Low of 3. Tomorrow, increasing cloudiness early with south winds at 30 kilometers an hour, high of 17. And Saturday, sunny with a high of 18. Find the full forecast at discovermoosejaw.com and stream the radio anywhere and anytime from the Discover Moose Jaw app.
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2: It's partly cloudy with west winds becoming southerly overnight. Low of 3. Tomorrow, cloudy early with strong south winds and a high of 17. And Saturday, plenty of sunshine with a high of 18. Find the full forecast at discovermoosejaw.com and stream the radio anywhere and anytime from the Discover Moose Jaw app.
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CILG is a proud part of Golden West. 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

0: One, two, three, ears on me. Everybody listening? 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
2: Today we have increasing cloudiness in the morning with south winds at 30 kilometers an hour, high of 17. Tonight, a few clouds, becoming cloudy near midnight, west winds at 30 kilometers an hour and a low of 7. And Saturday, sunshine with a high of 18. Find the full forecast at discovermoosejaw.com and stream the radio anywhere and anytime from the Discover Moose Jaw app.
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small talk cliches with all the other guys say. 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
2: Today we begin with a cloudy sky with south winds at 30 kilometers an hour, high of 17. Tonight, partly cloudy, becoming overcast overnight with west winds at 30 kilometers an hour, low of 7. And Saturday, plenty of sunshine with a high of 18. Find the full forecast at discovermoosejaw.com and stream the radio anywhere and anytime from the Discover Moose Jaw app.
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2: Today we have increasing cloudiness in the morning with south winds at 30 kilometers an hour, high of 17. Tonight, a few clouds becoming cloudy near midnight, west winds at 30 kilometers an hour and a low of 7. And Saturday, sunshine with a high of 18. Find the full forecast at discovermoosejaw.com and stream the radio anywhere and anytime from the Discover Moose Jaw app.
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5: Today, we begin with a cloudy sky with south winds at 30 kilometers an hour, high of 17. Tonight, partly cloudy, becoming overcast overnight with west winds at 30 kilometers an hour, low of 7. And Saturday, plenty of sunshine with a high of 18. Find the full forecast at discovermoosejaw.com and stream the radio anywhere and anytime from the Discover Moose Jaw app.
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1: Someone has to attend the council meeting. 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

laid back for some California red. Yeah, I bet you will make out alright. 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You can

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3: Today we have increasing cloudiness in the morning with south winds at 30 kilometers an hour, high of 17. Tonight, a few clouds becoming cloudy near midnight, west winds at 30 kilometers an hour and a low of 7. And Saturday, sunshine with a high of 18. Find the full forecast at discovermoosejaw.com and stream the radio anywhere and anytime from the Discover Moose Jaw app.
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2: Today we begin with a cloudy sky with south winds at 30 kilometers an hour, high of 17. Tonight, partly cloudy, becoming overcast overnight with west winds at 30 kilometers an hour, low of 7. And Saturday, plenty of sunshine with a high of 18. Find the full forecast at discovermoosejaw.com and stream the radio anywhere and anytime from the Discover Moose Jaw app.
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0: time zone am I on? What country am I in?
1: It doesn't matter. It's 5 o'clock somewhere.
0: It's always on 5 in Margaritaville, come to think of it.
1: Yeah, I heard that.
0: You've been there, haven't you?
1: Yes, sir.
0: I've seen your boat there.
1: I've been to Margaritaville a few times.
0: All right. Well, that's good.
1: Stumble my way back.
0: Okay. Well, we just want to make sure you can keep it between the navigational beacons.
1: Between the buoys. I got it.
0: All right. Well, it's 5 o'clock. Let's go somewhere.
1: I'm ready. Crank it up.
0: Let's get out of here.
1: I'm gone.

0: 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Moose Jaw. CILG is a proud part of Golden West. 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For all your crop input needs, call Parrish and Heimbecker Moose Jaw.
1: We've got wind, some sunny breaks, and a high of 20 to wrap up the work week. From the DiscoverMooseJaw.com newsroom, I'm Cameron Kosh. If you've known the H.K. Henderson name in Moose Jaw for years, you'll soon notice a change. Starting November 1st, H.K. Henderson will become Navicord, but President Dave Reedy says the local team and his commitment to Moose Jaw aren't going anywhere.
2: One of the reasons we chose Navicord was because of their belief in servicing clients locally and making sure that everything that we've done to build Henderson Insurance over the years remains the same.
1: Reedy says the change gives you the same local advice and relationships while connecting the Moose Jaw office with more regional and national resources. The Henderson Insurance name dates back to 1913, and Reedy says supporting the community will continue to be a big part of the company's identity. If you remember learning how to budget for the first time, you probably know there's a lot more to it than just making sure the numbers add up. That's what Moose Jaw's Reality Check event will teach grade 9 students on October 7th. Layla Bellaroux with the Moose Jaw District Chamber of Commerce explains that each student will be given a job, salary, and family situation before having to budget for real-life expenses.
3: The goal is to give students a better understanding of the cost of everyday life and help them learn how to manage a budget, make financial decisions, and understand the responsibility that comes with living on their own.
1: Students will have to pay for things like housing, groceries, transportation, and childcare, while learning firsthand how one big purchase can affect everything else in their budget. The event runs from 9 a.m. to 3 p.m. in Moose Jaw SAS Polytechnic Gymnasium. The recent stretch of warm, dry weather has helped farmers across the Moose Jaw area make up some serious ground over the past week. Harvest progress in the region has jumped nearly 20%, and Crops Extension Specialist David Sadugeoke says many producers are now closing in on the finish line.
4: The Southwest region currently leads the entire province at 84%. Even at that, we are still slightly behind the 5 and 10-year averages of 96 and 92%.
1: Harvest is now nearing completion for most oil seeds, spring cereals, and pulse crops. But flax and soybeans still have some catching up to do. Moose Jaw's latest blood donation clinic may be over, but the community is already filling the next one. Aaron Barlow, Community Development Manager for Canadian Blood Services Saskatchewan, says Tuesday's clinic at the Golden Nugget Event Center saw strong support from local donors.
5: We saw tremendous attendance, a lot of familiar faces, and came away having a very successful event.
1: Barlow added that the next Moose Jaw Donor Clinic on November 24th is already 100% booked. A Moose Jaw man is getting some well-deserved recognition for putting neighbors first. J.D. Houghton has the story.
6: Sometimes it's the simple things that make a big difference in a neighborhood. That's why Dave Burns is being recognized as Moose Jaw's Notoriously Good Neighbor for September. Burns was nominated for his willingness to lend a hand whenever it's needed, whether that's helping neighbors with yard work or giving up his own time to support others. He received the monthly honor from the city and the Chamber of Commerce, along with a gift certificate to the Tunnels of Moose Jaw. For Discover Moose Jaw News, I'm J.D. Houghton.
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1: The Moose Jaw Warriors look to improve to 3-1 on the season when they play host to the Red Deer Rebels tomorrow night at Temple Garden Center. Game time, 6 o'clock. We'll have all the action on Country 100, starting with the pregame show at 5:40. The Rebels play the Blades in Saskatoon tonight. Moose Jaw's AAA Winmar Warriors are a perfect 4-0 to start the season after a 7-0 win over the Legionnaires in Swift Current last night. Tripp Koontz recorded his second shutout of the season, stopping all 30 shots that came his way, while Tobin Schaefer had a 5-point night with 2 goals and 3 assists. Three Canadian teams on the NHL ice last night. The Calgary Flames dropped a 6-1 decision to Seattle, while the Edmonton Oilers outscored the Canucks 9-7 in Vancouver. High school football last night, the Lumsden Devils beat Moose Jaw's Vanier Vikings 36-7. The 4-0 Central Cyclones play under the Friday Night Lights tonight, hosting Balgonie's Green All Griffins at Elks Athletic Field. Game time is 7 o'clock. The Peacock Tornadoes play the Raiders in Yorkton tonight. And CFL Friday Night Football at Mosaic Stadium tonight as the Saskatchewan Roughriders take on the Calgary Stampeders. Game time is 7:30. 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
1: A few clouds today with a southeast wind gusting to 50 and a high of 20. Partly cloudy overnight with a gusty northwest wind and a low of 6 degrees. The wind eases through tomorrow morning. It'll be sunny and 18. The sky stays clear Sunday, high 23. And the sunshine continues into next week with highs of 25 Monday and 23 Tuesday. Find the full forecast at discovermoosejaw.com and stream the radio anywhere and anytime from the Discover Moose Jaw app.
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0: 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Good morning and happy Friday. It's Courtney Fielder here with you. We got lots in store for you on this Friday edition of the Country 100 morning show. Of course, we got your Brain Buster coming up shortly after 7 o'clock this morning. This morning as well, bringing you some new music with your Fresh Music Friday song of the day, brought to you by our friends at Rodos. We'll let you know what song that is coming up before 7 o'clock this morning as we play it for you for the first time here on the Country 100 morning show. Also coming up this morning too, letting you in on our first Classroom of the Month winners. Yeah, that's right. We're headed out for Classroom of the Month today. So excited for that, to celebrate our September Classroom of the Month and give you details on how you can get your class entered in for this month's Classroom of the Month. Last night as well, we went to go and celebrate our final Backyard Party Crashers. We'll chat more about that coming up here this morning, too. And also on the way for you on this Friday morning, we have one more chance for you to win single day passes for the Sunday, July 11th of Country Thunder, Saskatchewan. The night that our friend Megan Maroney is going to be performing on. So we'll have details on how you can get yourself entered in for our final pair of Sunday passes too. That's all coming up here this morning on the Country 100 morning show for Friday. Weather-wise for Friday, not looking too bad.
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0: For today in Moose Jaw, we will be going to a high of 20 degrees. The mix of sun and clouds, seeing some winds in the southeast, 30 gusting to 50 at times for this morning. Into our weekend, it looks like Saturday sunny, a high of 18 degrees, and then back into the 20s. Starting on Sunday here, sunny, a high of 23, 25 and sunny for a Monday. And for Tuesday, sunny, a high of 23. Hanging on to those warm temperatures into the first week here of October. Currently in Regina, sitting at 2 degrees, and it's warm both Assiniboia and in Moose Jaw. Your latest forecast details anytime, that is always one click away, discovermoosejaw.com and on the Discover Moose Jaw app.
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0: It's Brett Kissel and a few good stories, and it's on the Kentry 100 Morning Show, brought to you by our friends at Primobile, your SaaS authorized dealer. Good morning. Happy Friday. It's Courtney Fielder here with you, and today your final chance to win some Sunday passes for Country Thunder Saskatchewan. Sunday, July 11th, to be exact, when we'll be seeing headliner Megan Maroney closing things out on the main stage at Country Thunder Saskatchewan. Want a chance to win some Sunday passes? Well, it's easy. All you got to do this morning is exactly what you've been doing all this week. Text Sunday to the Lions Creek Country Connection at 306-694-107. Again, that's all you got to do is text Sunday to 306-694-107 to get yourself in the running for some Sunday, July 11th passes for Country Thunder Saskatchewan. We'll be calling up our final winner this morning before 8 o'clock, and it could be you.
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1: It's a high of 20 with a few clouds and a gusty southeast wind today. From the DiscoverMooseJaw.com newsroom, I'm Cameron Kosh. For many farmers across the Moose Jaw area, Harvest 2026 is quickly turning into a race to the finish. With producers taking advantage of a stretch of ideal harvest weather, crops extension specialist Davidson Ugeoke says some of the region's biggest crops are already wrapped up and others aren't far behind.
2: Winter cereals are all done. In terms of the oil seeds, we have mustard, which is leading the pack at 92% complete. Then canola is coming closely behind that, 85%.
1: Overall harvest progress in the area climbed nearly 20 points in the last week, with 84% of this year's crop now in the bin. As H.K. Henderson prepares to become Navicord, a familiar face is taking on a bigger role here in Moose Jaw. According to President Dave Reedy, longtime employee and community supporter Tony Drager is being promoted to director of Moose Jaw.
3: He will oversee operations at that Thatcher branch. Tony's a great guy. Tony's a great Moose Jaw person. He's a great community builder, and we're really proud to welcome him into this role and congratulate him on that role.
1: Reedy adds the promotion is part of Navicord doubling down on its commitment to the community as the company continues to grow. Drager will step into the role as H.K. Henderson officially begins operating under the Navicord name on November 1st. If you'd like to help a young person learn some of the financial lessons we all need in everyday life, the Moose Jaw District Chamber of Commerce could use your help. The Chamber is looking for about 10 more all-day volunteers for its reality check event on October 7th, with morning and afternoon options also available.
4: Anybody who wants to volunteer can register, like I said, on our website, or they can contact us at the Chamber here to our email. It's chamber@mjchamber.com, and we'd be happy to have you out there.
1: That was Marketing, Events, and Membership Coordinator Layla Bellaroux. She adds that volunteers will help run the booths grade 9 students visit as they work through a real-life budget. You don't have to be a business owner to help out, and you can register through the events page on the Moose Jaw Chamber's websites. Blood donations made in Moose Jaw can begin helping patients within days. Aaron Barlow, Community Development Manager for Canadian Blood Services Saskatchewan, says the need for blood products remains constant across Canada.
5: The blood and blood products that are collected at these events are often used within 5 days, so they are being redistributed to health regions.
1: The donations help support patients undergoing surgery, cancer treatment, and other life-saving medical care across the country. Some people don't think twice about lending a hand, and now that spirit of neighborly kindness is earning one resident some recognition. J.D. Houghton has the details.
6: When a neighbor needs help, Dave Burns is the kind of person who shows up. That's according to his neighbor, Kim Reynolds, who nominated Burns as Moose Jaw's notoriously good neighbor for September. Reynolds says Burns has jumped in to assist injured neighbors around the yard and often spends his days off helping people who need a hand. She says it's that willingness to step up for others that makes Burns stand out. For Discover Moose Jaw News, I'm J.D. Houghton.
1: The Moose Jaw Warriors look to improve to 3-1 on the season when they play host to the Red Deer Rebels tomorrow night at Temple Garden Center. Game time, 6 o'clock. We'll have all the action on Country 100, starting with the pregame show at 5:40. The Rebels play the Blades in Saskatoon tonight. Moose Jaw's AAA Windmar Warriors are a perfect 4-0 to start the season after a 7-0 win over the Legionnaires in Swift Current last night. Tripp Koontz recorded his second shutout of the season, stopping all 30 shots that came his way, while Tobin Schaefer had a 5-point night with 2 goals and 3 assists. Three Canadian teams on the NHL ice last night. The Calgary Flames dropped a 6-1 decision to Seattle, while the Edmonton Oilers outscored the Canucks 9-7 in Vancouver. High school football last night. The Lumsden Devils beat Moose Jaw's Vanier Vikings 36-7. The 4-0 Central Cyclones play under the Friday Night Lights tonight, hosting Balgonie's Green All Griffins at Elks Athletic Field. Game time is 7 o'clock. The Peacock Tornadoes play the Raiders in Yorkton tonight. And CFL Friday Night Football at Mosaic Stadium tonight as the Saskatchewan Roughriders take on the Calgary Stampeders. Game time is 7:30. 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
1: A few clouds today with a southeast wind gusting to 50 and a high of 20. Partly cloudy overnight with a gusty northwest wind and a low of 6 degrees. The wind eases through tomorrow morning. It'll be sunny and 18. The sky stays clear Sunday, high 23. And the sunshine continues into next week with highs of 25 Monday and 23 Tuesday. Find the full forecast at discovermoosejaw.com and stream the radio anywhere and anytime from the Discover Moose Jaw app.
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0: For today in Moose Jaw, mix of sun and cloud, a high of 20 degrees, seeing some winds in the southeast, 30 gusting to 50 this morning. Currently in Assiniboia, 4 degrees. It's 2 in Regina and 3 right now in Moose Jaw. 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And last night, we got to celebrate our final edition of Backyard Party Crashers. Yeah, that's right. We were back out with Party Crashers last night to go and celebrate Janelle Koff, who just purchased her new home, and we went to go and bring her a whole bunch of awesome prizes thanks to our sponsors. She ended up getting hooked up with a patio heater to help extend her patio time through the fall, and a three-piece patio set, Mashman's Furniture and Interiors, food from R&S Family Restaurant, and a backyard game from Swift Deals as well. So we stopped by her place yesterday to bring her all her prizes and celebrate her with her big win. You can check out that video up right now at discovermoosejaw.com and on the Country 100 Facebook page this morning.
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0: and sunshine's free, and it's on the Country 100 Morning Show, brought to you by our friends at Premobile, your Sastel authorized dealer at 651. I'm Courtney Fielder. Coming up, we got your Fresh Music Friday song of the day on the way. Right now, though, let's take a look at your roads this morning. Let's get your commute ready. 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Having a look here at local roads in Moose Jaw, we are seeing some public works continuing when it comes down to main leak work, which includes Lillooet Street West, 5th Avenue Southwest intersection, Carlton Street 1000 block, Laurier Street 0 block, as well as 1st Avenue Northwest, the 1300 block, and McDonald Street from 6th Avenue Northwest, Algoma Avenue. And it looks like here's some road repairs for Henry Street, the 900 and 1000 blocks. Work continues within that area. Infrastructure renewal projects, that is ongoing. We are seeing that work continuing for Cotto Street West, 1st Avenue Southwest to Main Street South, as well as Cotto Street East from 1st Avenue Southeast to 2nd Avenue Southeast. And 1st Avenue Southeast from Iroquois Street East to Lillooet Street East, as well as 5th Avenue Northwest from Oxford Street West to Caribou Street West. Keep it out for detours and closures within those areas. Bridge work is still ongoing here from Manitoba Expressway. Keep an eye out for lane closures, as well as reduced speed limits, as well as that work continues. And also seeing bridge work on Main Street South Southbound Bridge. There is some detours and reduced speed limits in place with that work continuing too. Have a look at your highways. So the Moose Jaw right now on Highway 43. From both directions of Palmer to Gravelburg, seeing some speed restrictions in place as crews are working on that. And the number one between Moose Jaw and Regina, we are still seeing that we're continuing on Highway number one eastbound near the Ring Road close to Regina. So keep an eye out for some reduced speed limits and crews working on all of that. Your gas prices this morning in Moose Jaw, lowest price fuel at $1.69.9 per liter. Average gas price around Moose Jaw at $1.83.9 per liter. Anything else you see, let me know. Give me a call or text to the Lions Creek Country Connection at 306-694-107. That's a look at your roads here this morning. 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
1: Some interesting news coming from south of the border as the Trump administration says an announcement aimed at addressing high diesel prices could be coming soon. When it comes to fertilizer prices, we've seen some relief when it comes to nitrogen, but Farm Credit Canada is warning growers not to become complacent. Deputy Chief Economist Desmond Sobel:
2: urea prices have fallen significantly from their 2026 highs and are actually now at below pre-conflict levels. So there's two reasons that's driving these results. The first being is it's seasonal demand. So right now, you know, demand is usually soft through summer months and into the fall. Second, which is more important, is that Chinese exports have re-entered the global markets after several years of limited participation. So that additional supply has helped ease some of the tightness that has impacted nitrogen markets earlier this year.
1: Looking ahead, FCC is forecasting nitrogen prices will increase about 6% by next spring. Potash is expected to rise roughly 3%. Phosphate is projected to increase another 4% and reach its highest levels in several years. For Golden West, I'm Glendale Allen Vossler.
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0: 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Since 1963, Roto's Pizza has been serving the best pizza in town. Same recipes, same ingredients, same great taste. To get yourself entered on in to win a medium-sized three-topping pizza, all you got to do this morning is text in Say So to the Lions Creek Country Connection at 306-694-107. So while you're texting in Say So, let's take a listen to Dan and Shay. Here's Say So on Country 100.

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2: We've got winds, some sunny breaks, and a high of 20 to wrap up the work week. From the DiscoverMooseJaw.com newsroom, I'm Cameron Kosh. If you've known the H.K. Henderson name in Moose Jaw for years, you'll soon notice a change. Starting November 1st, H.K. Henderson will become Navicord, but President Dave Reedy says the local team and his commitment to Moose Jaw aren't going anywhere.
3: One of the reasons we chose Navicord was because of their belief in servicing clients locally and making sure that everything that we've done to build Henderson Insurance over the years remains the same.
2: Reedy says the change gives you the same local advice and relationships while connecting the Moose Jaw office with more regional and national resources. The Henderson Insurance name dates back to 1913, and Reedy says supporting the community will continue to be a big part of the company's identity. If you remember learning how to budget for the first time, you probably know there's a lot more to it than just making sure the numbers add up. That's what Moose Jaw's Reality Check event will teach grade 9 students on October 7th. Layla Bellaroux with the Moose Jaw District Chamber of Commerce explains that each student will be given a job, salary, and family situation before having to budget for real-life expenses.
4: The goal is to give students a better understanding of the cost of everyday life and help them learn how to manage a budget, make financial decisions, and understand the responsibility that comes with living on their own.
2: Students will have to pay for things like housing, groceries, transportation, and childcare, while learning firsthand how one big purchase can affect everything else in their budget. The event runs from 9 a.m. to 3 p.m. in Moose Jaw SAS Polytechnic Gymnasium. The recent stretch of warm, dry weather has helped farmers across the Moose Jaw area make up some serious ground over the past week. Harvest progress in the region has jumped nearly 20%, and Crops Extension Specialist David Sadugioke says many producers are now closing in on the finish line.
5: The Southwest region currently leads the entire province at 84%. Even at that, we are still slightly behind the 5 and 10-year averages of 96 and 92%.
2: Harvest is now nearing completion for most oil seeds, spring cereals, and pulse crops. But flax and soybeans still have some catching up to do. Moose Jaw's latest blood donation clinic may be over, but the community is already filling the next one. Aaron Barlow, Community Development Manager for Canadian Blood Services Saskatchewan, says Tuesday's clinic at the Golden Nugget Event Center saw strong support from local donors.
6: We saw tremendous attendance, a lot of familiar faces, and came away having a very successful event.
2: Barlow added that the next Moose Jaw Donor Clinic on November 24th is already 100% booked. A Moose Jaw man is getting some well-deserved recognition for putting neighbors first. J.D. Houghton has the story.
7: Sometimes it's the simple things that make a big difference in a neighborhood. That's why Dave Burns is being recognized as Moose Jaw's Notoriously Good Neighbor for September. Burns was nominated for his willingness to lend a hand whenever it's needed, whether that's helping neighbors with yard work or giving up his own time to support others. He received the monthly honor from the city and the Chamber of Commerce, along with a gift certificate to the Tunnels of Moose Jaw. For Discover Moose Jaw News, I'm J.D. Houghton.
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2: The Moose Jaw Warriors look to improve to 3-1 on the season when they play host to the Red Deer Rebels tomorrow night at Temple Garden Center. Game time, 6 o'clock. We'll have all the action on Country 100, starting with the pregame show at 5:40. The Rebels play the Blades in Saskatoon tonight. Moose Jaw's AAA Windmar Warriors are a perfect 4-0 to start the season after a 7-0 win over the Legionnaires in Swift Current last night. Tripp Koontz recorded his second shutout of the season, stopping all 30 shots that came his way, while Tobin Schaefer had a 5-point night with 2 goals and 3 assists. Three Canadian teams on the NHL ice last night. The Calgary Flames dropped a 6-1 decision to Seattle, while the Edmonton Oilers outscored the Canucks 9-7 in Vancouver. High school football last night. The Lumsden Devils beat Moose Jaw's Vanier Vikings 36-7. The 4-0 Central Cyclones play under the Friday Night Lights tonight, hosting Balgonie's Green All Griffins at Elks Athletic Field. Game time is 7 o'clock. The Peacock Tornadoes play the Raiders in Yorkton tonight. And CFL Friday Night Football at Mosaic Stadium tonight as the Saskatchewan Roughriders take on the Calgary Stampeders. Game time is 7:30. 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
2: A few clouds today with a southeast wind gusting to 50 and a high of 20. Partly cloudy overnight with a gusty northwest wind and a low of 6 degrees. The wind eases through tomorrow morning. It'll be sunny and 18. The sky stays clear Sunday, high 23. And the sunshine continues into next week with highs of 25 Monday and 23 Tuesday. Find the full forecast at discovermoosejaw.com and stream the radio anywhere and anytime from the Discover Moose Jaw app.
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0: Hubbard and Park, and it's on the Country 100, a morning show brought to you by our friends at Premobile, your Sastyle authorized dealer at 7:08 here on the Country 100, a morning show. 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
0: Well, a bit on the cooler start to start off our morning. That seems to be the trend this time of year right now. Of course, right now in Moose Jaw, as we get ready for a high of 20 degrees for today. Seeing some winds to the southeast, 30 gusting to 50 at times. Our weekend tomorrow.

0: Your chance to win $15 to spend at our friends at Bugsy's and Smitty's in the Town and Country Mall is by getting the correct answer to our question this morning. Which, our question this morning, it says this. 1 in 4 people say they'll never find this. What do you think it is? 1 in 4 people say that they'll never find this. What do you think it is? 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It's all with your Brain Buster this morning, brought to you by Bugsy's and Smitty's in the Town and Country Mall.
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We are in the middle of your Brain Buster this morning, brought to you by Bugsy's and Smitty's in the Town and Country Mall. Our question, it says this: 1 in 4 people say they'll never find this. What do you think it is? Here are some of the guesses coming in this morning here to the Limes Creek Country Connection. We've had so many guesses for four-leaf clovers that you'll never find a significant other being another popular guess this morning. None of those the correct answer, though. So what is it that 1 in 4 people say they'll never find? A lot of you saying dream job, too. No, that's not it. So what is it? Well, we'll let you know what it is after Dean Brody. Here's Dirt Road Scholar.

0: 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We'll be seeing Dean Brody coming up November 9th at Temple Garden Center here in Moose Jaw at the Rec Laws on their co-headlining tour, the Hometown Heroes Tour. Special guest, Nate Holler. It's going to be a great show. Actually, we'll be catching up with Dean Brody next week right here on the Kentry 100 Morning Show.
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0: For today, a mix of sun and cloud and going for a high of 20 degrees. Seeing some winds from the southeast, 30 gusting to 50 for today at the high of 20. Currently in Assiniboia, sitting at 5 degrees. It's 3 in Regina, 4 right now in Moose Jaw. Your latest forecast details anytime. 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It is all brought to you by Bugsy's and Smitty's in the town of Kentry Mall. Bugsy's Irish Pub has all-day drink specials. $4.25 for select draft and house wine with half-price appies every day from 3 till 6 with daily food specials. Our question this morning, it says this. 1 in 4 people say they'll never find this. What do you think it is? 1 in 4 people say that they'll never find this. Now, here are some of the popular guesses coming in this morning to the Lions Creek Country Connection. Lottie's saying, is a four-leaf clover? That you'll never find your dream job being another popular guest this morning. Winning lottery tickets. None of those the correct answer, though. So what is it? Well, Justin knew what it was. Justin was the first guest correctly this morning, and Justin said, is it that 1 in 4 people say they'll never find a hobby? Which is absolutely correct. So congratulations to you, Justin. Celebrating that Brainbuster win this morning with $15 to spend with our friends at Bugsy's and Smitty's in the Town and Country Mall.
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1: It's a high of 20 with a few clouds and a gusty southeast wind today. From the DiscoverMooseJaw.com newsroom, I'm Cameron Kosh. For many farmers across the Moose Jaw area, Harvest 2026 is quickly turning into a race to the finish. With producers taking advantage of a stretch of ideal harvest weather, Crops Extension Specialist Davidson Ugeoke says some of the region's biggest crops are already wrapped up and others aren't far behind.
2: Winter cereals are all done. In terms of the oil seeds, we have mustard, which is leading the pack at 92% complete. Then canola is coming closely behind that, 85%.
1: Overall harvest progress in the area climbed nearly 20 points in the last week, with 84% of this year's crop now in the bin. As H.K. Henderson prepares to become Navicord, a familiar face is taking on a bigger role here in Moose Jaw. According to President Dave Reedy, longtime employee and community supporter Tony Drager is being promoted to Director of Moose Jaw.
3: He will oversee operations at that Thatcher branch. Tony's a great guy. Tony's a great Moose Jaw person. He's a great community builder, and we're really proud to welcome him into this role and congratulate him on that role.
1: Reedy adds the promotion is part of Navicord doubling down on its commitment to the community as the company continues to grow. Drager will step into the role as H.K. Henderson officially begins operating under the Navicord name on November 1st. If you'd like to help a young person learn some of the financial lessons we all need in everyday life, the Moose Jaw District Chamber of Commerce could use your help. The Chamber is looking for about 10 more all-day volunteers for its reality check event on October 7th, with morning and afternoon options also available.
4: Anybody who wants to volunteer can register, like I said, on our website, or they can contact us at the Chamber here to our email. It's chamber@mjchamber.com, and we'd be happy to have you out there.
1: That was Marketing, Events, and Membership Coordinator Layla Bellaroux. She adds that volunteers will help run the booths grade 9 students visit as they work through a real-life budget. You don't have to be a business owner to help out, and you can register through the events page on the Moose Jaw Chamber's website. Blood donations made in Moose Jaw can begin helping patients within days. Aaron Barlow, Community Development Manager for Canadian Blood Services Saskatchewan, says the need for blood products remains constant across Canada.
5: The blood and blood products that are collected at these events are often used within 5 days, so they are being redistributed to health regions.
1: The donations help support patients undergoing surgery, cancer treatment, and other life-saving medical care across the country. Some people don't think twice about lending a hand, and now that spirit of neighborly kindness is earning one resident some recognition. J.D. Houghton has the details.
6: When a neighbor needs help, Dave Burns is the kind of person who shows up. That's according to his neighbor, Kim Reynolds, who nominated Burns as Moose Jaw's notoriously good neighbor for September. Reynolds says Burns has jumped in to assist injured neighbors around the yard and often spends his days off helping people who need a hand. She says it's that willingness to step up for others that makes Burns stand out. For Discover Moose Jaw News, I'm J.D. Houghton.
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1: The Moose Jaw Warriors look to improve to 3-1 on the season when they play host to the Red Deer Rebels tomorrow night at Temple Garden Center. Game time, 6 o'clock. We'll have all the action on Country 100, starting with the pregame show at 5:40. The Rebels play the Blades in Saskatoon tonight. Moose Jaw's AAA Windmar Warriors are a perfect 4-0 to start the season after a 7-0 win over the Legionnaires in Swift Current last night. Tripp Koontz recorded his second shutout of the season, stopping all 30 shots that came his way, while Tobin Schaefer had a 5-point night with 2 goals and 3 assists. Three Canadian teams on the NHL ice last night. The Calgary Flames dropped a 6-1 decision to Seattle, while the Edmonton Oilers outscored the Canucks 9-7 in Vancouver. High school football last night, the Lumsden Devils beat Moose Jaw's Vanier Vikings 36-7. The 4-0 Central Cyclones play under the Friday Night Lights tonight, hosting Balgonie's Green All Griffins at Elks Athletic Field. Game time is 7 o'clock. The Peacock Tornadoes play the Raiders in Yorkton tonight. And CFL Friday Night Football at Mosaic Stadium tonight as the Saskatchewan Roughriders take on the Calgary Stampeders. Game time is 7:30. 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
1: A few clouds today with a southeast wind gusting to 50 and a high of 20. Partly cloudy overnight with a gusty northwest wind and a low of 6 degrees. The wind eases through tomorrow morning. It'll be sunny and 18. The sky stays clear Sunday, high 23. And the sunshine continues into next week with highs of 25 Monday and 23 Tuesday. Find the full forecast at discovermoosejaw.com and stream the radio anywhere and anytime from the Discover Moose Jaw app.
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0: For today, Moose Jaw, mix of sun and cloud and going for a high 20 degrees. You will be seeing some winds in the southeast to 30, gusting up to 50 at times for today. Currently in Regina, 3 degrees. It's 5 in both Assiniboia and in Moose Jaw. Your latest forecast details anytime. 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First, though, take a look at your roads. It's all brought to you by PJ's Paints, now open in Moose Jaw. 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Having a look here at local roads in Moose Jaw, we got a couple things that are continuing when it comes down to public works, which includes some main leak work for the following: Lillooette Street West, 5th Avenue Southwest intersection, Carlton Street, 1000 block, Laurier Street, 0 block, 1st Avenue Northwest, 1300 block, and McDonald Street from 6th Avenue Northwest to Algoma Avenue. Scene work continuing within that area. And some road repairs on Henry Street, the 900 and 1000 blocks. Work as well continues for infrastructure renewal projects, Mercado Street West from 1st Avenue Southwest to Main Street South. Cotto Street East from 1st Avenue Southeast to 2nd Avenue Southeast, as well as 1st Avenue Southeast from Iroquois Street East to Lillooette Street East, and 5th Avenue Northwest from Oxford Street West to Caribou Street West as work continues in that area. Work as well continues for bridge work here in Moose Jaw, which includes 4th Avenue Bridge. That is closed up as they are doing some maintenance to that. And work as well continues on Manitoba Expressway Eastbound Bridge. Keep an eye out for lane closures and reduced speed limits in that area, as well as Main Street South Southbound Bridge. Work continues there too with some detours and reduced speed limits. On the number one between Moose Jaw and Regina, there is still construction on Highway number one eastbound near the Ring Road. Reduced speed limits in place as that work continues. And on Highway 43, both directions from Palmer to Gravelburg, seeing some reduced speed limits as work still continues there. Your gas prices this morning in Moose Jaw: lowest price fuel at $1.69.9 per liter. Average gas price at $1.83.9 per liter. Anything else you see, let me know. 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Lions Creek Country Connection at 306-694-107. That's what your roads here this morning, all brought to you by PJ's Paints. 7:45, I'm Courtney Fielder, and we're getting ready to give away our final pair of Sunday, July 11th tickets for Country Thunder Saskatchewan. Getting you in to see headliner Megan Maroney. Now, if you want to get entered in for those tickets, you got to do what you've been doing all this week, which is texting Sunday to the Lions Creek Country Connection at 306-694-107. 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I'm going to be calling someone up here in under 15 minutes. 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

0: Megan Patrick, your daddy smile, and it's on a Kentry 100. I'm Courtney Fielder. Coming up here on 8 o'clock, your latest local news headlines, sports and forecast details on the way. Dana Hawkins of the Moose Jaw Humane Society will be joining us next as well as we get you in the loop with all of our latest when it comes to our adorable adoptable for this week. And coming up too, we'll be finding out who our lucky winner is, our final pair of Sunday, July 11th passes for Kentry Center Saskatchewan, getting you in to see headliner Megan Maroney. Still got some time to get entered in for those. I will be calling up the winner right away here. So get yourself entered in. Text Sunday. Lions Creek Country Connection at 306-694-107.
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2: 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And another busy week in the field. Harvest is closing in on the finish line around Moose Jaw. 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
4: It's time for school news with the Prairie South School Division and Holy Trinity Catholic School Division. I'm Callum McAnally, and Peacock Collegiate Volleyball teams are raising some money for the Canadian Cancer Society. Grade 12 player Georgia tells us more about their Penny Parade.
5: 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We wouldn't be able to do it without them.
4: You can read more about their fundraising efforts and listen to the full interview with the team at discovermoosejaw.com or on the app. On Tuesday at St. Michael's School, the Warriors will be making a visit, and grade 7 and 8 classes will be off to the fire hall for a fire prevention presentation. Ecole Palliser Heights is hosting an information meeting on the alternate calendar on October 6th at 6:30. Check your email for more information. And Caddo Hills Elementary smashed their fundraising goal for the Terry Fox Run. They were hoping to raise $1,100, and they brought in a total of just over $3,000. That's your school news with the Prairie South School Division and Holy Trinity Catholic School Division.
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2: We've got wind, some sunny breaks, and a high of 20 to wrap up the work week. From the DiscoverMooseJaw.com newsroom, I'm Cameron Kosh. If you've known the H.K. Henderson name in Moose Jaw for years, you'll soon notice a change. Starting November 1st, H.K. Henderson will become Navicord, but President Dave Reedy says the local team and his commitment to Moose Jaw aren't going anywhere.
8: One of the reasons we chose Navicord was because of their belief in servicing clients locally and making sure that everything that we've done to build Henderson Insurance over the years remains the same.
2: Reedy says the change gives you the same local advice and relationships while connecting the Moose Jaw office with more regional and national resources. The Henderson Insurance name dates back to 1913, and Reedy says supporting the community will continue to be a big part of the company's identity. If you remember learning how to budget for the first time, you probably know there's a lot more to it than just making sure the numbers add up. That's what Moose Jaw's Reality Check event will teach grade 9 students on October 7th. Layla Bellaru with the Moose Jaw District Chamber of Commerce explains that each student will be given a job, salary, and family situation before having to budget for real life expenses.
9: The goal is to give students a better understanding of the cost of everyday life and help them learn how to manage a budget, make financial decisions, and understand the responsibility that comes with living on their own.
2: Students will have to pay for things like housing, groceries, transportation, and childcare, while learning firsthand how one big purchase can affect everything else in their budget. The event runs from 9 a.m. to 3 p.m. in Moose Jaw Sask Polytechnic Gymnasium. The recent stretch of warm, dry weather has helped farmers across the Moose Jaw area make up some serious ground over the past week. Harvest progress in the region has jumped nearly 20%, and crops extension specialist David Sadugioke says many producers are now closing in on the finish line.
10: The Southwest region currently leads the entire province at 84%. Even at that, we are still slightly behind the 5- and 10-year averages of 96 and 92%.
2: Harvest is now nearing completion for most oil seeds, spring cereals, and pulse crops. But flax and soybeans still have some catching up to do. Moose Jaw's latest blood donation clinic may be over, but the community is already filling the next one. Aaron Barlow, Community Development Manager for Canadian Blood Services Saskatchewan, says Tuesday's clinic at the Golden Nugget Event Center saw strong support from local donors.
11: We saw tremendous attendance, a lot of familiar faces, and came away having a very successful event.
2: Barlow added that the next Moose Jaw Donor Clinic on November 24th is already 100% booked. A Moose Jaw man is getting some well-deserved recognition for putting neighbors first. J.D. Houghton has the story.
12: Sometimes it's the simple things that make a big difference in a neighborhood. That's why Dave Burns is being recognized as Moose Jaw's Notoriously Good Neighbor for September. Burns was nominated for his willingness to lend a hand whenever it's needed, whether that's helping neighbors with yard work or giving up his own time to support others. He received the monthly honor from the city and the Chamber of Commerce, along with a gift certificate to the tunnels of Moose Jaw. For Discover Moose Jaw News, I'm J.D. Houghton.
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2: The Moose Jaw Warriors look to improve to 3-1 on the season when they play host to the Red Deer Rebels tomorrow night at Temple Garden Center. Game time, 6 o'clock. We'll have all the action on Country 100, starting with the pregame show at 5:40. The Rebels play the Blades in Saskatoon tonight. Moose Jaw's AAA Windmar Warriors are a perfect 4-0 to start the season after a 7-0 win over the Legionnaires in Swift Current last night. Tripp Koontz recorded his second shutout of the season, stopping all 30 shots that came his way, while Tobin Schaefer had a 5-point night with 2 goals and 3 assists. Three Canadian teams on the NHL ice last night. The Calgary Flames dropped a 6-1 decision to Seattle, while the Edmonton Oilers outscored the Canucks 9-7 in Vancouver. High school football last night, the Lumsden Devils beat Moose Jaw's Vanier Vikings 36-7. The 4-0 Central Cyclones play under the Friday Night Lights tonight, hosting Balgonie's Green All Griffins at Elks Athletic Field. Game time is 7 o'clock. The Peacock Tornadoes play the Raiders in Yorkton tonight. And CFL Friday Night Football at Mosaic Stadium tonight as the Saskatchewan Roughriders take on the Calgary Stampeders. Game time is 7:30. 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
2: A few clouds today with a southeast wind gusting to 50 and a high of 20. Partly cloudy overnight with a gusty northwest wind and a low of 6 degrees. The wind eases through tomorrow morning. It'll be sunny and 18. The sky stays clear Sunday, high 23, and the sunshine continues into next week with highs of 25 Monday and 23 Tuesday. Find the full forecast at discovermoosejaw.com and stream the radio anywhere and anytime from the Discover Moose Jaw app.
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0: It's new music time with your Friday, with your Fresh Music Friday song of the day, brought to you by our friends at Rodos. Rodos has been bringing families together since 1963. Same owners, same recipes, same ingredients, and that same great taste you've always loved. The best in town. Your chance to win a medium-sized three-topping pizza this morning from our friends at Rodos. All you got to do is text Say So to the Lions Creek Country Connection at 306-694-107. So get the text and Say So while we play a Say So from Dan and Shay. It's on Country 100.

0: say so.
1: That is your Fresh Music Friday song of the day, brought to you by our friends at Roto's. Since 1963, Roto's has been serving the best pizza in town. Same recipes, same ingredients, same great taste. It's Dan and Shane. 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So congratulations. Going out to Curtis, getting hooked up with the pizza in time for the weekend.
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1: Speaking about the weekend, it looks like it'll be a pretty nice weather-wise. For our Friday, started things off here with a high 20 degrees, a mix of sun and clouds. Seeing some winds in the southeast, 30 gusting to 50. For tomorrow, sunny, high of 18 degrees. And for Sunday, sunny, high of 23. Currently in Assiniboia at 6, it's 4 in Regina, 5 right now in Moose Jaw. Your latest forecast details anytime. That is always one.

0: Monday to get you in to see Megan Maroney and that lucky person this morning getting hooked up with her final pair of passes is Mackenzie Corey. So congratulations to Mackenzie. Let's give Mackenzie a call here this morning.
1: Hello.
0: Hi, who am I talking to this morning?
1: My name is Mac.
0: Well, Mac, it's Courtney calling from Country 100. How are you?
1: I'm so good. How are you?
0: That's so good to hear. I'm doing pretty fantastic as well because I get to let you know you're going to Country Thunder.
1: That is so awesome. I'm so excited. I never win anything.
0: Oh, I'm so excited for you to be winning. You're getting yourself hooked up with a pair of Sunday, July 11th tickets to get in to see Megan Maroney.
1: Oh, my goodness. That is so awesome. Thank you so much.
0: You're so welcome. Are you a big Megan Maroney fan?
1: Absolutely. I listen to her every single day, even at the gym sometimes.
0: Well, big congratulations to you getting hooked up with some single day passes to Country Thunder Saskatchewan, getting you into this Sunday, July 11th to see Megan Maroney.
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0: She Don't Know, and it's on the Kentry 100 Morning Show, brought to you by friends at Premobile, your SASTA authorized dealer. 822 here on the Kentry 100 Morning Show. We're joined in studios with Dana Hawkins, Executive Director of the Moose Jaw Humane Society. How are you today?
1: Really good. The sun's shining, and that always makes me happy on a Friday.
0: Yes, definitely. Gotta love still seeing those warmer daytime highs in October, right?
1: For sure. I don't mind sweater weather. It's kind of my favorite. I don't like to be too hot either, but I love the sunshine.
0: Yes, definitely. And you know what? You can be enjoying the sunshine with this week's Spike Grooming and Pet Boarding Retreats Adorable Adoptable from the Moose Jaw Humane Society. You brought in a rabbit this week.
1: I did. I don't think I've ever brought you a rabbit before. This one happens to be my favorite. I did have a rabbit, or my daughter had a rabbit when she was younger, and he was our best friend. And Cole really reminds me of him. He's loves people. He would rather, when we put our hand in, all the other rabbits look for food, and he just splutes and lays down and wants you to pet him.
0: Aww.
1: And he was briefly adopted by a lovely grandma and her 16-year-old granddaughter, but unfortunately the granddaughter was severely allergic to him, and she was devastated to have to bring him back. But he used to lay on their chest and watch TV with them. He's super sweet and affectionate.
0: Oh, and looking for his forever home right now as well. You can check him out all at mjhs.ca for more. And you guys are keeping crazy busy too with adoptions at the Moose Jaw Humane Society lately.
1: Yeah, the summer adoptions kind of slow down while families are enjoying their summer vacation. But in September, we adopted out 10 dogs, 4 rabbits, and 33 cats. That is over a cat a day for September.
0: That is amazing. Is that like above average for you guys when it comes to adoptions for a month?
1: We have had high numbers like that, but this is certainly right up there with the highest number.
0: That is amazing. I love hearing that. So if you are looking for an adorable adoptable, definitely go and check out the Moose Jaw Humane Society website, because, you know, we'd love to hear those stories of your adoptions too come Radiothon Day, which
1: we do.
0: By the way, 5 weeks out as of today, which is crazy.
1: It's creeping up. And if you have adopted a pet from us, a dog or a cat, if you want to stop in and just chat about your story and your adoption experience, or if you have a dog, cats tend not to like the car rides, but if you have a dog that would like to come back to visit, we love to catch up with them.
0: Yes, definitely. And of course, too, lots of fun leading up to the Radiothon as well, as you guys are continuing on at the Facebook auction, eh?
1: We are, yes. And winners will be announced today, and they can pick up their prizes starting on Monday. And then I believe either Monday or Tuesday, we launch the next week. So there's some great items if you're doing some Christmas shopping, or, you know, you just want to spoil yourself a little.
0: Yes, definitely. And all for a great cause, too, because those proceeds will go towards the Paws for Pledges Radiothon total for that Friday, November 6th at the Moose Jaw Humane Society, because we have a big goal this year, $85,000.
1: We do. And, usually by this time, we have quite a few donations in the bank, and those donations are coming in a lot slower this year. So we're hoping that people are just saving them because they want to come to the shelter and make their donation in person. If you can't come on November 6th, you can always e-transfer to outreach@mjhs.ca. Give us a call with a credit card over the phone, or just send a check in the mail.
0: And you can also simply help out, too, by bringing in your recyclables, too, right?
1: Yes, for sure. You can bring recyclables. We have a bookstore at the shelter. If you read a book and you don't want to put it on your bookshelf, we'd be happy to take it off your hands.
0: Fantastic. Well, Dana, thank you so much for joining us in studios this morning.
1: Thanks for having me, Courtney.
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3: It's a high of 20 with a few clouds and a gusty southeast wind today. From the DiscoverMooseJaw.com newsroom, I'm Cameron Kosh. For many farmers across the Moose Jaw area, Harvest 2026 is quickly turning into a race to the finish. With producers taking advantage of a stretch of ideal harvest weather, Crops Extension Specialist Davidson Ugeoke says some of the region's biggest crops are already wrapped up and others aren't far behind.
8: Winter cereals are all done. In terms of the oil seeds, we have mustard, which is leading the pack at 92% complete. Then canola is coming closely behind that, 85%.
3: Overall harvest progress in the area climbed nearly 20 points in the last week, with 84% of this year's crop now in the bin. As H.K. Henderson prepares to become Navicord, a familiar face is taking on a bigger role here in Moose Jaw. According to President Dave Reedy, longtime employee and community supporter Tony Drager is being promoted to director of Moose Jaw.
9: He will oversee operations at that Thatcher branch. Tony's a great guy. Tony's a great Moose Jaw person. He's a great community builder, and we're really proud to welcome him into this role and congratulate him on that role.
3: Reedy adds the promotion is part of Navicord doubling down on its commitment to the community as the company continues to grow. Drager will step into the role as H.K. Henderson officially begins operating under the Navicord name on November 1st. If you'd like to help a young person learn some of the financial lessons we all need in everyday life, the Moose Jaw District Chamber of Commerce could use your help. The Chamber is looking for about 10 more all-day volunteers for its reality check event on October 7th, with morning and afternoon options also available.
10: Anybody who wants to volunteer can register, like I said, on our website, or they can contact us at the chamber here to our email. It's chamber@mjchamber.com, and we'd be happy to have you out there.
3: That was Marketing, Events, and Membership Coordinator Layla Bellaroux. She adds that volunteers will help run the booths grade 9 students visit as they work through a real-life budget. You don't have to be a business owner to help out, and you can register through the events page on the Moose Jaw Chamber's website. Blood donations made in Moose Jaw can begin helping patients within days. Aaron Barlow, Community Development Manager for Canadian Blood Services Saskatchewan, says the need for blood products remains constant across Canada.
11: The blood and blood products that are collected at these events are often used within 5 days, so they are being redistributed to health regions.
3: The donations help support patients undergoing surgery, cancer treatment, and other life-saving medical care across the country. Some people don't think twice about lending a hand, and now that spirit of neighborly kindness is earning one resident some recognition. J.D. 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
12: When a neighbor needs help, Dave Burns is the kind of person who shows up. That's according to his neighbor Kim Reynolds, who nominated Burns as Moose Jaw's Notoriously Good Neighbor for September. Reynolds says Burns has jumped in to assist injured neighbors around the yard and often spends his days off helping people who need a hand. She says it's that willingness to step up for others that makes Burns stand out. For Discover Moose Jaw News, I'm J.D. 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
3: The Moose Jaw Warriors look to improve to 3-1 on the season when they play host to the Red Deer Rebels tomorrow night at Temple Garden Center. Game time, 6 o'clock. We'll have all the action on Country 100, starting with the pregame show at 5:40. The Rebels play the Blades in Saskatoon tonight. Moose Jaw's AAA Winmar Warriors are a perfect 4-0 to start the season after a 7-0 win over the Legionnaires in Swift Current last night. Tripp Kuntz recorded his second shutout of the season, stopping all 30 shots that came his way, while Tobin Schaefer had a 5-point night with 2 goals and 3 assists. Three Canadian teams on the NHL ice last night. The Calgary Flames dropped a 6-1 decision to Seattle, while the Edmonton Oilers outscored the Canucks 9-7 in Vancouver. High school football last night. The Lumsden Devils beat Moose Jaw's Vanier Vikings 36-7. The 4-0 Central Cyclones play under the Friday Night Lights tonight, hosting Balgonie's Green All Griffins at Elks Athletic Field. Game time is 7 o'clock. The Peacock Tornadoes play the Raiders in Yorkton tonight. And CFL Friday Night Football at Mosaic Stadium tonight as the Saskatchewan Roughriders take on the Calgary Stampeders. Game time is 7:30. 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
3: A few clouds today with a southeast wind gusting to 50 and a high of 20. Partly cloudy overnight with a gusty northwest wind and a low of 6 degrees. The wind eases through tomorrow morning. It'll be sunny and 18. The sky stays clear Sunday, high 23, and the sunshine continues into next week with highs of 25 Monday and 23 Tuesday. Find the full forecast at discovermoosejaw.com and stream the radio anywhere and anytime from the Discover Moose Jaw app.
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0: We'll be warming up to a high of 20 degrees for today with a mix of sun and clouds. Seeing some winds in the southeast, 30 gusting it to 50 this morning, the high of 20. Currently in Assiniboia, sitting at 8 degrees. It's 6 in Regina, 8 as well here in Moose Jaw. Your latest forecast details anytime. 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

0: It's Cameron Wickham and Kingdom of Fear, and it's on Country 100. I'm Courtney Fielder, coming up here on 9 o'clock. 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
2: 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Harvest is closing in on the finish line around Moose Jaw. 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

0: 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Moose Jaw. CILG is a proud part of Golden West. 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
1: We've got winds, some sunny breaks, and a high of 20 to wrap up the work week. From the DiscoverMooseJaw.com newsroom, I'm Cameron Kosh. If you've known the H.K. Henderson name in Moose Jaw for years, you'll soon notice a change. Starting November 1st, H.K. Henderson will become Navicord, but President Dave Reedy says the local team and his commitment to Moose Jaw aren't going anywhere.
2: One of the reasons we chose Navicord is because of their belief in servicing clients locally and making sure that everything that we've done to build Henderson Insurance over the years remains the same.
1: Reedy says the change gives you the same local advice and relationships while connecting the Moose Jaw office with more regional and national resources. The Henderson Insurance name dates back to 1913, and Reedy says supporting the community will continue to be a big part of the company's identity. If you remember learning how to budget for the first time, you probably know there's a lot more to it than just making sure the numbers add up. That's what Moose Jaw's Reality Check event will teach grade 9 students on October 7th. Layla Bellaroux with the Moose Jaw District Chamber of Commerce explains that each student will be given a job, salary, and family situation before having to budget for real-life expenses.
3: The goal is to give students a better understanding of the cost of everyday life and help them learn how to manage a budget, make financial decisions, and understand the responsibility that comes with living on their own.
1: Students will have to pay for things like housing, groceries, transportation, and childcare, while learning firsthand how one big purchase can affect everything else in their budget. The event runs from 9 a.m. to 3 p.m. in Moose Jaw SAS Polytechnic Gymnasium. The recent stretch of warm, dry weather has helped farmers across the Moose Jaw area make up some serious ground over the past week. Harvest progress in the region has jumped nearly 20%, and Crops Extension Specialist David Sadugeoke says many producers are now closing in on the finish line.
4: The Southwest region currently leads the entire province at 84%. Even at that, we are still slightly behind the 5 and 10-year averages of 96 and 92%.
1: Harvest is now nearing completion for most oil seeds, spring cereals, and pulse crops. But flax and soybeans still have some catching up to do. Moose Jaw's latest blood donation clinic may be over, but the community is already filling the next one. Aaron Barlow, Community Development Manager for Canadian Blood Services Saskatchewan, says Tuesday's clinic at the Golden Nugget Event Center saw strong support from local donors.
5: We saw tremendous attendance, a lot of familiar faces, and came away having a very successful event.
1: Barlow added that the next Moose Jaw Donor Clinic on November 24th is already 100% booked. A Moose Jaw man is getting some well-deserved recognition for putting neighbors first. J.D. Houghton has the story.
6: Sometimes it's the simple things that make a big difference in a neighborhood. That's why Dave Burns is being recognized as Moose Jaw's Notoriously Good Neighbor for September. Burns was nominated for his willingness to lend a hand whenever it's needed, whether that's helping neighbors with yard work or giving up his own time to support others. He received the monthly honor from the city and the Chamber of Commerce, along with a gift certificate to the Tunnels of Moose Jaw. For Discover Moose Jaw News, I'm J.D. Houghton.
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1: The Moose Jaw Warriors look to improve to 3-1 on the season when they play host to the Red Deer Rebels tomorrow night at Temple Garden Center. Game time, 6 o'clock. We'll have all the action on Country 100, starting with the pregame show at 5:40. The Rebels play the Blades in Saskatoon tonight. Moose Jaw's AAA Windmar Warriors are a perfect 4-0 to start the season after a 7-0 win over the Legionnaires in Swift Current last night. Tripp Koontz recorded his second shutout of the season, stopping all 30 shots that came his way, while Tobin Schaefer had a 5-point night with 2 goals and 3 assists. Three Canadian teams on the NHL ice last night. The Calgary Flames dropped a 6-1 decision to Seattle, while the Edmonton Oilers outscored the Canucks 9-7 in Vancouver. High school football last night, the Lumsden Devils beat Moose Jaw's Vanier Vikings 36-7. The 4-0 Central Cyclones play under the Friday Night Lights tonight, hosting Balgonie's Green All Griffins at Elks Athletic Field. Game time is 7 o'clock. The Peacock Tornadoes play the Raiders in Yorkton tonight. And CFL Friday Night Football at Mosaic Stadium tonight as the Saskatchewan Roughriders take on the Calgary Stampeders. Game time is 7:30. 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
1: A few clouds today with a southeast wind gusting to 50 and a high of 20. Partly cloudy overnight with a gusty northwest wind and a low of 6 degrees. The wind eases through tomorrow morning. It'll be sunny and 18. The sky stays clear Sunday, high 23. And the sunshine continues into next week with highs of 25 Monday and 23 Tuesday. Find the full forecast at discovermoosejaw.com and stream the radio anywhere and anytime from the Discover Moose Jaw app.
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Valley grew up on that. Before that, Megan Maroney on Kentucky 100. Speaking about Megan Maroney, we've been getting you in all this week to see Megan Maroney out of Country Thunder, Saskatchewan, hooking you up with some single-day passes for the Sunday, July 11th, when Megan Maroney will be taking that main stage for you as your headliner. Big congratulations to Mackenzie, our final winner for the single-day passes. It's going to be so much fun. I cannot wait for more announcements to come from our friends at Country Thunder, Saskatchewan. So make sure you keep it locked here to Country 100. We'll keep you informed with all the details when they're announced. In the meantime, let's get you back into the music with a guy that we did see out of Country Thunder, Saskatchewan a couple years ago now. He's on the More Music Hour, brought to you by DDK Pets. Luke.

0: Smith and Good Time Goes, and it's on Country 100. I'm Courtney Fielder, hanging out with you here on our More Music Hour, brought to you by DDK Pets in Moose Jaw. Hope you're having a fantastic Friday, enjoying that sunshine we're seeing today in Moose Jaw. Things will be warming up too, to a high of 20 degrees, and it looks like some warmer weather headed our way this weekend and into next week too, which is nice for the first few days of October. We'll take a look at your complete forecast details on the way.
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6: We'll get some sunny breaks as the clouds thin out and a southeast wind picks up this morning, with gusts up to 50 and a high of 20. Partly cloudy overnight, the wind shifts to northwest with gusts up to 50, low 6 degrees. And tomorrow sunny, the wind eases by the afternoon, high 18. Find the full forecast at DiscoverMooseJaw.com and stream the radio anywhere and anytime from the Discover Moose Jaw app.
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and Wriggling and Moonshines. It's all in Kentor, you one had ran on your More Music Hour, brought to you by DDK Pets in Moose Jaw with Kane Brown. 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

0: Kelsey Kulak and Cut 'Em Loose, and it's on Country 100. I'm Courtney Fielder, hanging out with you here on our Friday. Hope you're having a fantastic Friday so far. Enjoying the sunshine and warm weather coming along with that sunshine today here in Moose Jaw. And celebrating the fact that today is the first Friday of October. Are you ready for the month of October? From Thanksgiving coming up to Halloween, one of my favorite holidays. I love the decorating, and it's been so nice to see so many folks getting their yards all decorated, taking advantage of the warm weather that we are going to be seeing this weekend, too. We're doing some more decorating. We'll take a look at your forecast on the way and hear from Lainey Wilson and John Mayer.
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9: We'll get some sunny breaks as the clouds thin out and a southeast wind picks up this morning with gusts up to 50 and a high of 20. Partly cloudy overnight, the wind shifts to northwest with gusts up to 50, low 6 degrees. And tomorrow's sunny, the wind eases by the afternoon, high 18. Find the full forecast at discovermoosejaw.com and stream the radio anywhere and anytime from the Discover Moose Jaw app.
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0: 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I'm Courtney Fielder, wrapping things up with your more music hour this morning. 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

Don't know how, but I scraped up the money. I just never could quite tell you no. Just like when you were leaving Amarillo.

Zach McPhee, The Way I Know You Now, and it's on Kentry 100. Happy Friday and happy National Name Your Car Day. Does your car have a name? If so, what is your vehicle's name, and why does it have that name? I feel like we could get in some interesting name conversations, that's for sure. I'm sure this guy has a name for his big green tractor. It's Jason Aldean. It's on Kentry 100.

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3: We'll get some sunny breaks as the clouds thin out and a southeast wind picks up this morning, with gusts up to 50 and a high of 20. Partly cloudy overnight, the wind shifts to northwest with gusts up to 50, low 6 degrees. And tomorrow sunny, the wind eases by the afternoon, high 18. Find the full forecast at discovermoosejaw.com and stream the radio anywhere and anytime from the Discover Moose Jaw app.
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It's the Washboard Union and Country Thunder on Country 100. This guy up next here traded his Saskatchewan roots for Australia for a little while as he is doing some shows out in Australia, and it looks like he's having an absolute blast. From Prince Albert, it's Josh Stumpf.

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9: We'll get some sunny breaks as the clouds thin out and a southeast wind picks up this morning, with gusts up to 50 and a high of 20. Partly cloudy overnight, the wind shifts to northwest with gusts up to 50, low 6 degrees. And tomorrow sunny, the wind eases by the afternoon, high 18. 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

0: Shania Twain, up and it's on Country 100. I'm Courtney Fielder. Coming up here on 11 o'clock, your latest local news headlines, sports, and your forecast details. 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

0: 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CILG is a proud part of Golden West. 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
1: We've got winds, some sunny breaks, and a high of 20 to wrap up the work week. From the DiscoverMooseJaw.com newsroom, I'm Cameron Kosh. If you've known the H.K. Henderson name in Moose Jaw for years, you'll soon notice a change. Starting November 1st, H.K. Henderson will become Navicord, but President Dave Reedy says the local team and his commitment to Moose Jaw aren't going anywhere.
2: One of the reasons we chose Navicord is because of their belief in servicing clients locally and making sure that everything that we've done to build Henderson Insurance over the years remains the same.
1: Reedy says the change gives you the same local advice and relationships while connecting the Moose Jaw office with more regional and national resources. The Henderson Insurance name dates back to 1913, and Reedy says supporting the community will continue to be a big part of the company's identity. If you remember learning how to budget for the first time, you probably know there's a lot more to it than just making sure the numbers add up. That's what Moose Jaw's Reality Check event will teach grade 9 students on October 7th. Layla Bellaroux with the Moose Jaw District Chamber of Commerce explains that each student will be given a job, salary, and family situation before having to budget for real-life expenses.
3: The goal is to give students a better understanding of the cost of everyday life and help them learn how to manage a budget, make financial decisions, and understand the responsibility that comes with living on their own.
1: Students will have to pay for things like housing, groceries, transportation, and childcare, while learning firsthand how one big purchase can affect everything else in their budget. The event runs from 9 a.m. to 3 p.m. in Moose Jaw Sask Polytechnic Gymnasium. The recent stretch of warm, dry weather has helped farmers across the Moose Jaw area make up some serious ground over the past week. Harvest progress in the region has jumped nearly 20%, and Crops Extension Specialist David Sadugioke says many producers are now closing in on the finish line.
4: The Southwest region currently leads the entire province at 84%. Even at that, we are still slightly behind the 5- and 10-year averages of 96 and 92%.
1: Harvest is now nearing completion for most oil seeds, spring cereals, and pulse crops. But flax and soybeans still have some catching up to do. Moose Jaw's latest blood donation clinic may be over, but the community is already filling the next one. Aaron Barlow, Community Development Manager for Canadian Blood Services Saskatchewan, says Tuesday's clinic at the Golden Nugget Event Center saw strong support from local donors.
5: We saw tremendous attendance, a lot of familiar faces, and came away having a very successful event.
1: Barlow added that the next Moose Jaw Donor Clinic on November 24th is already 100% booked. A Moose Jaw man is getting some well-deserved recognition for putting neighbors first. J.D. Houghton has the story.
6: Sometimes it's the simple things that make a big difference in a neighborhood. That's why Dave Burns is being recognized as Moose Jaw's Notoriously Good Neighbor for September. Burns was nominated for his willingness to lend a hand whenever it's needed, whether that's helping neighbors with yard work or giving up his own time to support others. He received the monthly honor from the city and the Chamber of Commerce, along with a gift certificate to the Tunnels of Moose Jaw. For Discover Moose Jaw News, I'm J.D. Houghton.
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1: The Moose Jaw Warriors look to improve to 3-1 on the season when they play host to the Red Deer Rebels tomorrow night at Temple Garden Center. Game time, 6 o'clock. We'll have all the action on Country 100, starting with the pregame show at 5:40. The Rebels play the Blades in Saskatoon tonight. Moose Jaw's AAA Windmar Warriors are a perfect 4-0 to start the season after a 7-0 win over the Legionnaires in Swift Current last night. Tripp Koontz recorded his second shutout of the season, stopping all 30 shots that came his way, while Tobin Schaefer had a 5-point night with 2 goals and 3 assists. Three Canadian teams on the NHL ice last night. The Calgary Flames dropped a 6-1 decision to Seattle, while the Edmonton Oilers outscored the Canucks 9-7 in Vancouver. High school football last night, the Lumsden Devils beat Moose Jaw's Vanier Vikings 36-7. The 4-0 Central Cyclones play under the Friday Night Lights tonight, hosting Balgonie's Green All Griffins at Elks Athletic Field. Game time is 7 o'clock. The Peacock Tornadoes play the Raiders in Yorkton tonight. And CFL Friday Night Football at Mosaic Stadium tonight as the Saskatchewan Roughriders take on the Calgary Stampeders. Game time is 7:30. 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
1: A few clouds today with a southeast wind gusting to 50 and a high of 20. Partly cloudy overnight with a gusty northwest wind and a low of 6 degrees. The wind eases through tomorrow morning. It'll be sunny and 18. The sky stays clear Sunday, high 23. And the sunshine continues into next week with highs of 25 Monday and 23 Tuesday. 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

0: One, two, three, ears on me. Everybody listening? 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We have a favor to ask. 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
9: We'll get some sunny breaks as the clouds thin out and a southeast wind picks up this morning, with gusts up to 50 and a high of 20. Partly cloudy overnight, the wind shifts to northwest with gusts up to 50, low 6 degrees. And tomorrow's sunny, the wind eases by the afternoon, high 18. Find the full forecast at discovermoosejaw.com and stream the radio anywhere and anytime from the Discover Moose Jaw app.
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It's Doc Walker in Beautiful Life, and it's on Country 100. Well, this guy next, he is having so much fun out in Australia. A lot of our Saskatchewan artists out in Australia right now doing some shows. And it looks like he did a shoey last night. Do you know what that is? It's where you drink a beer out of a shoe. Well, he did that last night with a beer. That's Brendan King. Here he is. We got beer.

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10: We'll get some sunny breaks as the clouds thin out and a southeast wind picks up this morning, with gusts up to 50 and a high of 20. Partly cloudy overnight, the wind shifts to northwest with gusts up to 50, low 6 degrees. And tomorrow sunny, the wind eases by the afternoon, high 18. 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

0: and Brody Undone, and it's on Country 100. I'm Courtney Fielder, and coming up here on at 12 o'clock, we got your request lines on the way. So if there's a song you want, so make sure you let us know. Give us a call or text to Lions Creek Country Connection at 306-694-107. Time for me to head on out of here, though. Hope you have a fantastic rest of your Friday, and we'll chat with you next week.
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2: Moose Jaw September weather report card was published, and well, it was wetter and drier than normal. We spoke to an expert who broke it all down for us. And the Moose Jaw Warriors held their annual general meeting yesterday. Stick around for the full breakdown of where the team is at. We've got these stories and more in your next news update or on demand anytime through the Discover Moose Jaw app.
3: Some interesting news coming from south of the border as the Trump administration says an announcement aimed at addressing high diesel prices could be coming soon. When it comes to fertilizer prices, we've seen some relief when it comes to nitrogen, but Farm Credit Canada is warning growers not to become complacent. Deputy Chief Economist Desmond Sobel:
4: urea prices have fallen significantly from their 2026 highs and are actually now at below pre-conflict levels. So there's two reasons that's driving these results. The first being is it's seasonal demand. So right now, you know, demand is usually soft through summer months and into the fall. Second, which is more important, is that Chinese exports have re-entered the global markets after several years of limited participation. So that additional supply has helped ease some of the tightness that has impacted nitrogen markets earlier this year.
3: Looking ahead, FCC is forecasting nitrogen prices will increase about 6% by next spring. Potash is expected to rise roughly 3%. Phosphate is projected to increase another 4% and reach its highest levels in several years. For Golden West, I'm Glendalee Allen Vossler.
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3: Cloudy with a low of 6 tonight. 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This past September was one of the wettest we've ever seen. Moose Jaw picked up 93.5 millimeters of precipitation, more than double than the normal amount, enough to make it the seventh wettest in over 130 years of record keeping. Environment Canada's Brian Proctor says local producers trying to wrap up harvest probably didn't need a meteorologist to know that.
4: And I think anyone who's out there trying to farm was very much aware of how wet it really was at times during the month.
3: Nearly every station in southern Saskatchewan was wetter than normal. Regina recorded its second wettest September on record after receiving nearly 120 millimeters of rain, while Saskatoon saw its fourth wettest September at 95.3 millimeters. The Moose Jaw Warriors are looking at how they can bring more money into the organization after finishing last season more than $500,000 in the red. The community-owned club reported a loss of just over $567,000 at its annual general meeting yesterday. President and Governor Rob Walchuk says a number of factors contributed to the loss.
5: A change in equipment sponsorship, and we had to change that, and I think that cost us $100,000. It was another one for $200,000, which had changed from the year before. We had a season where we didn't make the playoffs. A winning season, we won a cup, we can make $800,000.
3: Walchuk says the Warriors are also negotiating with the city with the goal of having a financial model where the team can break even in a year without playoff hockey. Hope Ministries Moose Jaw is celebrating another successful year for its largest fundraiser. Rachel Mullins is the founding executive director of Hope Ministries Moose Jaw. Mullins says the annual Place at the Table fundraiser drew a sold-out crowd.
6: We raised over $13,000 on the dessert auction alone, and it was fun. People enjoyed the bidding, and people were against each other back and forth. It was actually a fun evening.
3: The entire night raised just about $25,000 for Hope Ministries. SGI is reminding drivers to watch for wildlife as animal activity increases across Saskatchewan this fall. Michaela Solomon is a communications consultant for media relations with SGI. Solomon says the best way to avoid a collision is to stay alert behind the wheel.
7: We know that the best way drivers can avoid collisions, especially with wildlife this time of year, is being alert and paying attention when they're driving.
3: SGI reports more than 8,800 wildlife collisions occur on Saskatchewan roads each year. And it's that time of year again. And as Moose Jaw yards fill with fallen leaves, your chance to get rid of them is coming up quick. 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
3: The Moose Jaw Warriors will look to stay perfect at home as they welcome the Red Deer Rebels to Temple Garden Center tomorrow night. Game time is 6 o'clock, and we'll have all the action on Country 100, starting with the pregame show at 5:40. Around the WHL tonight, Saskatoon hosts Red Deer, Regina is in Edmonton, Prince Albert is in Lethbridge, and Swift Current kicks off their BC Division road trip tonight in Victoria. Your Moose Jaw Windmar AAA Warriors stayed red hot last night as they blanked the Swift Current Legionnaires 7-0 for their third consecutive shutout victory. It was a big night for Moose Jaw's own Owen Tribier as he notched his first U18 AAA goal.
8: Chase started it off in the in our own zone, and we went up the ice. He went around the net, gave it to the D-man. I thought I should just get in front there for a tip or something. And D-man shot it, and I just got the rebound off the pad, and it went in. I was really excited. It was a long time coming, and feels pretty good to get the first one in.
3: The Warriors are back in action next Friday at Temple Garden Center as they host the Warman Wildcats. 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The 4-0 Central Cyclones host Balgonie's Greenall Griffins at Elks Athletic Field. Game time is 7 o'clock. In the NHL, the Winnipeg Jets are the lone Canadian team in action as they open their season at home against Boston. And CFL Friday Night Football Mosaic Stadium tonight as the Saskatchewan Roughriders take on the Calgary Stampeders. Game time is 7:30. 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
3: A mix of sun and cloud today with a high of 20, with winds out of the southeast at 30 getting up to 50. Tonight, cloudy with a low of 6 and 30K northwest winds. Sunny and 19 tomorrow with those same 30K northwest winds. Sunny and 23 on Sunday. A high of 25 with sunshine on Monday and sunny and 23 on Tuesday. Find the full forecast at discovermoosejaw.com and stream the radio anywhere at any time from the Discover Moose Jaw app.
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9: 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I'm Jordan Rivers sitting in for Avery LeBlanc. If you want to hear something, let us know on the Lions Creek Country Connection. That number's 306-694-107. Spike is listening to us. He's in the grain cart and he wants to hear Killin' Time, Clint Black. That will start off our Total Request Lunch on Country 100.

hosting the Stampeders tonight, 7:30 kickoff at Mosaic. If you want to go, still plenty of tickets. 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Alan sent us a text. Wants to hear Alan Jackson in Summertime Blues. Well, I'm a

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0: Luke Combs, that one is for Nancy. She sent us a text, 306-694-107 on the Lions Creek Country Connection. Want to hear Luke Combs and Sleepless in a Hotel Room. It's 1222. I'm Jordan Rivers sitting in for Avery LeBlanc. 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And still plenty more requests coming up as we work our way towards 1230. We got your forecast in a second, and then some Kane Brown.
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0: Working our way towards a high of 20 today under a mix of sun and cloud with a gusty southeast wind 30 to 50. And that will stick around tonight as we dip down to 6. 18 for tomorrow under a sunny sky. And then it gets warm again, especially for October. We're talking in the mid to high 20s, which is fantastic. Right now in Moose Jaw, it's mostly cloudy. It's 15 and the wind is gusting to 42. Your full forecast anytime, discovermoosejaw.com or on the Discover Moose Jaw app. This is the Total Request Lunch brought to you by Prairie Mobile. 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And we'll get you back to the music with a request for Kane Brown and Marshmello. 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
2: Hey, I was wondering if I could request a song. Do you still do that at noon?
1: Yeah, we're doing it every noon, Monday to Friday. What do you want to hear?
2: Okay, can I hear 10 More Miles to Saturday Night by the Jonner Brothers? And that goes out to everybody that enjoys the Jonner Brothers. And this is Owen from Ituna.
1: Owen from Ituna, let's do this. Taking us back to 95, the Jonner Brothers and 10 More Miles on Country 100.

Danielle sent us a text to the Lions Creek Country Connection 306-694-107 and wanted to hear some Mitchell Tenpenny. So we threw on Drunk Me for her. Still a couple more requests to go. If you want to hear something, give us a call, shoot us a text, and we'll get it on. Jada wanted to hear the Reklaws on Country 100.

0: Trek laws. I grew up on a farm. Jada wanted to hear that. Of course, she can also see the Rec laws and Dean Brody November 9th. That's going to be here before you know it when they both play Temple Garden Center in beautiful Moose Jaw. I'm Jordan Rivers, 1240. This, of course, is the Total Request Lunch brought to you by Prairie Mobile. We have about 20 minutes left of requests. You want to get them in, 306-694-107. We'll take a look at that forecast and then another request next.
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0: Working towards a high of 20 today. It's going to be gusty out of the southeast, 30 to 50. The good news is the clouds will clear out before morning. We'll dip down to 6, and then it's going to be nice, sunny, and 18 for tomorrow, 23 on Sunday, and Monday it's going to be sunny and 25. You may want to take the day off. Right now, Moose Jaw, we are sitting at 15. 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

0: Noah Wetzel and Ella Langley. That one is Jaded on Southern Saskatchewan's Best Country, Country 100. Red sent us a text, wanted to hear that one on the Lions Creek Country Connection, 306-694-107. 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

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My name's Avery LeBlanc. As on the way, we've got James Barker Band After Dark. First, it's Morgan Wallen. No.

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2: Cloudy with sunshine today with a high of 18 and southeast winds at 30, getting up to 50. Tonight, cloudy with a low of 6 and 30K northwest winds. And sunny with a northwest wind at 30 and a high of 18 tomorrow. Find the full forecast at discovermoosejaw.com and stream the radio anywhere and anytime from the Discover Moose Jaw app.
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Bobby Wills, Won't You Be Mine on Country 100. I'm Avery LeBlanc. The Moose Jaw Warriors got a game coming up on Saturday tomorrow against the Red Deer Rebels inside the Temple Garden Center. Puck drop is 6 o'clock. And this afternoon, we're giving away a pair of tickets for you to see that game. All you got to do is text the code word WARRIORS to the Lions Creek Country Connection, 306-694-107. That is 306-694-107 with the code word WARRIORS for your chance to head to the home game tomorrow night against the Red Deer Rebels. Now it's Jason Aldean on Country 100. She said

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12: A high of 20 degrees today with some sun and cloud and southeast winds at 30 gusting to 50. Partly cloudy with a low of 6 and 30K northwest winds tonight, and a high of 18 tomorrow with some sunshine and 30K northwest winds. Find the full forecast at discovermoosejaw.com and stream the radio anywhere and anytime from the Discover Moose Jaw app.
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0: Hal Ketchum, Small Town Saturday Night on Country 100. 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
2: Aaron Rustin and the team at Purposed Financial have been helping you bring your money into focus since 1983. And today, we're focused on the facts. F-A-C-T-S. Money facts. Let's get into some details here. RSP limits. Tax-free savings accounts. How do they really work? What are the taxes, federal and provincial, on your investments? Let's cover some of these items, sir.
3: You know, Mr. Carney, I'm glad we're bouncing off this topic today because it is something we often look at the greater complexities of financial planning and all the investment stuff. But when it gets down to the brass tax, so to speak, pardon the tax thing. You see what I did there?
2: Yes,
3: tax.
2: Yeah. Clever.
3: Anyway, well, yeah. Well, thank you very much. Things like RRSPs and TFSA, I'm still finding that people are wondering, I kind of know what these are, but what can I put into these things and how do they compare? So for instance, the reason we have RRSPs is because it's based on 18% of our previous year's income that we can put into it this year. So for instance, let's say last year you had an income of $100,000 net. You can put in up to $18,000 minus any pension that you've set aside. So that allows a person to realistically look at what can I put in, what is it going to be worth down the road, rather than throwing arbitrary numbers around. TFSAs, the tax-free savings account, I still get questions from people saying, well, I understand my limit is $7,000 that I can put into it this year. Well, that is, yes, just for this year. But understand, if you were 18 on December 31st in the year 2009, you can now put up to $109,000 principal alone into a TFSA, Rob. It can grow to $14 million, but all that they care about is that you have $109,000 of your actual dollars put into it to allow it to grow to wherever it goes. So those are just a couple of things. Income tax, of course, year end, I don't like to talk about it, but year end is coming. So people want to know, how am I going to be taxed on my income this year, Rob? So for instance, the personal exemption, meaning if I make under $16,451 this year, technically I won't have to pay any income tax. But after that, we're in a marginal tax environment. So as we go up between different amounts, the amount of tax we pay increases. Just as an example, if you made between $54,532 and $58,522, you're going to pay 26.5% income tax, federal and provincial combined together. And that amount, as it goes up, increases. So again, this sounds like monotonous numbers and everything, but I think it's very important that people find out, if I'm at this rate, what do I pay? Because it would save them probably a lot of questions elsewhere, allows them to dig into their own finances, and really gives them peace of mind, I hope. Even things like CPP, do I take it at age 60? Do I take it at age 65? What can I anticipate? So yeah, it's important that people do these types of basic calculations, find out this basic information, and that's what we're going to do on Discover Moose Jaw today, sir.
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3: 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and check out what they can do, not only today, but their future selves will thank them for doing it.
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3: 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We'd love to talk.
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Cameron Whitcomb, Kingdom of Fear on Country 100. I'm Avery LeBlanc for the Ashdowns Furniture and Interiors Afternoon Show. High of 16 for today, a chance of showers. Tonight, low of 5 and into the teens for this weekend before reaching into the 20s for next week.

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6: Cloudy with sunshine today with a high of 18 and southeast winds at 30 getting up to 50. Tonight cloudy with a low of 6 and 30K northwest winds. And sunny with a northwest wind at 30 and a high of 18 tomorrow. Find the full forecast at discovermoosejaw.com and stream the radio anywhere and anytime from the Discover Moose Jaw app.
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That's Haley Benedict, Things My Mama Says on Country 100. My name's Avery LeBlanc. As the Moose Jaw Warriors host the Red Deer Rebels tomorrow night, 6 o'clock is puck drop at the Temple Garden Center. Guess what? We've got a pair of tickets for you to potentially win here today. All you got to do is text the code word WARRIORS to the Lions Creek Country Connection, 306-694-107. Now it's Thelma and James, alternate ending.

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5: 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There will be raffle prizes and a 50-50 as well. 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
0: Now your Discover Moose Jaw weather.
15: A high of 20 degrees today with some sun and cloud and southeast winds at 30 gusting to 50. Partly cloudy with a low of 6 and 30K northwest winds tonight. And a high of 18 tomorrow with some sunshine and 30K northwest winds. Find the full forecast at discovermoosejaw.com and stream the radio anywhere and anytime from the Discover Moose Jaw app.
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0: Dallas Smith, Use Me on Country 100. Avery LeBlanc here with you for the Ashdowns Furniture and Interiors Afternoon Show. Harvest is starting to come to a close across the province, and that's good news because September was looking gross when it came to harvest season with all the rain that was coming down. Moose Jaw actually received 93.5 millimeters of precipitation during last month, more than double the normal amount for September of 40.2 millimeters. Here is Brian Proctor, meteorologist with Environment and Climate Change Canada, on the month of October and what's to come moving forward.
1: A little bit of a better pattern for the gents that are out there trying to harvest, because it was really quite ugly in a number of areas for much of the summer.
0: You can get more details at discovermoosejaw.com in our story. As coming up, we've got your 3 o'clock news, sports, and weather at the top of the hour.
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1: Cloudy with a low of 6 tonight in the DiscoverMooseJaw.com newsroom. I'm J.D. Houghton. Money raised at Place at the Table will help Hope Ministries continue serving people in need across the community. Rachel Mullins is the founding executive director of Hope Ministries Moose Jaw. Mullins says the organization relies on community support to continue its services throughout the year.
2: It's going to help us keep our doors open and our lights on and our staff going and food flowing from the kitchen to those in need.
1: Hope Ministries serves more than 100 meals a day and operates a drop-in center for people seeking support and connections. It was one of the soggiest Septembers on record, but there's finally some relief in the forecast. After a drenching that brought 93 millimeters, well over double the monthly average, meteorologist Brian Proctor says the weather pattern has shifted and a lengthy stretch of warm and dry weather is on the horizon.
3: Hinting at staying above these kind of temperatures right through Thanksgiving at this point in time. So longer term, warm seems to be the order of the day and likely dry. And as that El Nino strengthens, we move further into fall. That pattern is likely to persist and even strengthen further.
1: For anyone with outdoor work left to finish, the forecast is about as good as you can ask for this time of year. If a deer or moose suddenly appears on the road, SGI says drivers should resist the urge to swerve. Michaela Solomon is a communications consultant for media relations with SGI. Solomon says many drivers instinctively try to avoid an animal, but that can create a more dangerous situation.
4: If drivers don't have time to react, one thing we always want to stress is to try not to swerve. It sounds a little counterintuitive, but it is better to be able to slow down a little bit and actually hit the animal head on.
1: SGI says it's often safer to brake and maintain control of the vehicle than risk a collision with another vehicle or ending up in the ditch. If you've been to a Warriors game, you could see some changes as the team looks for new ways to bring more money into the organization. After reporting a loss of more than $560,000 last season, President and Governor Rob Walchuk says there won't be one single fix.
5: A combination of little things and a lot of brainstorming with Olivia and her crew on how to make more money for the team, and we do have the right people in place to make that happen.
1: The Warriors are looking at everything from concessions and getting local businesses involved to making the overall game day experience more family-friendly. Walchuk hopes the recent removal of the no-entry policy will help, as that will allow the Warriors store to once again stay open during games. And fall cleanup season is underway, and the city of Moose Jaw is making it a little bit easier. Free Yard Waste Weekend is set for October 17th and 18th, with residential tipping fees waived for leaves, grass clippings, and small branches at the landfill. Full details are in our story at DiscoverMooseJaw.com right now.
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1: The Moose Jaw Warriors will look to stay perfect at home as they welcome the Red Deer Rebels to Temple Garden Center tomorrow night. Game time is 6 o'clock, and we'll have all the action on Country 100, starting with the pregame show at 5:40. Around the WHL tonight, Saskatoon hosts Red Deer, Regina is in Edmonton, Prince Albert is in Lethbridge, and Swift Current kicks off their BC Division road trip tonight in Victoria. Your Moose Jaw Windmar AAA Warriors stayed red hot last night as they blanked the Swift Current Legionnaires 7-0 for their third consecutive shutout victory. It was a big night for Moose Jaw's own Owen Tribier as he notched his first U18 AAA goal.
6: Chase started it off in the in our own zone, and we went up the ice. He went around the net, gave it to the D-man. I thought I should just get in front there for a tip or something. And D-man shot it, and I just got the rebound off the pad, and it went in. I was really excited. It was a long time coming, and feels pretty good to get the first one in.
1: The Warriors are back in action next Friday at Temple Garden Center as they host the Warman Wildcats. In high school football tonight, the Peacock Tornadoes travel over to Yorkton to face the Raiders at 7 o'clock. The 4-0 Central Cyclones host Balgonie's Greenall Griffins at Elks Athletic Field. Game time is 7 o'clock. In the NHL, the Winnipeg Jets are the lone Canadian team in action as they open their season at home against Boston. And CFL Friday Night Football Mosaic Stadium tonight as the Saskatchewan Roughriders take on the Calgary Stampeders. Game time is 7:30. We want your local sports scores and stories. 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
1: A mix of sun and cloud today with a high of 20, with winds out of the southeast at 30 getting up to 50. Tonight, cloudy with a low of 6 and 30K northwest winds. Sunny and 19 tomorrow with those same 30K northwest winds. Sunny and 23 on Sunday. A high of 25 with sunshine on Monday. And sunny and 23 on Tuesday. Find the full forecast at discovermoosejaw.com and stream the radio anywhere at any time from the Discover Moose Jaw app.
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Avery LeBlanc joining you here for the Ashdowns Furniture and Interiors Afternoon Show. 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Looking

0: Taylor Swift, I Knew It, I Knew You, here on Country 100. The biggest stars, the best country music. My name is Avery LeBlanc. As the 14th annual Pause for Pledges Radiothon returns Friday, November 6th, 6 a.m. to 6 p.m. at the Moose Jaw Humane Society. Of course, we're looking to raise $85,000 this year to help the Humane Society keep on running. As we spoke with Dana Hawkes, executive director, this morning, it's not just about raking in the money, but also hearing about the success stories throughout the day.
1: And if you have adopted a pet from us, a dog or a cat, if you want to stop in and just chat about your story and your adoption experience, or if you have a dog, cats tend not to like the car rides, but if you have a dog that would like to come back to visit, we love to catch up with them.
0: We hope to see you there making a donation. Once again, November 6th, 6 a.m. to 6 p.m. at the Humane Society for the 14th annual Pause for Pledges Radiothon. Coming up, we got your local weather forecast, and then it's Tyler Hubbard.
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6: Cloudy with sunshine today with a high of 18 and southeast winds at 30 getting up to 50. Tonight, cloudy with a low of 6 and 30K northwest winds. And sunny with a northwest wind at 30 and a high of 18 tomorrow. Find the full forecast at discovermoosejaw.com and stream the radio anywhere and anytime from the Discover Moose Jaw app.
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1: That

Shania Twain, that don't impress me much on Country 100. I'm Avery LeBlanc, as maybe something in the night sky here in the month of October can impress you quite a bit. More on that coming up in about 6 minutes. First, it's Zach McPhee.

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The songs you love and friends and neighbors you know. Country 100.

0: Scotty McCreary, Hootie and the Blowfish, Bottle Rockets on Country 100. Avery LeBlanc here with you. And if you're someone who likes looking into the night sky just like me, the solar system has got something in store for you, particularly the most famous ringed planet in our solar system. Royal Astronomical Society of Canada astronomer Abigail Sadowski says Saturn will be at its brightest when it reaches opposition this Sunday.
1: That puts Saturn opposite the sun in our sky, so it rises around sunset and stays visible throughout the night.
0: And if you need help finding it, Stellarium is a great app that I use on my phone. That is Stellarium. It really does a good job of helping you navigate the night sky and figuring out what's a star, what's a planet. It's really amazing. And if you got a telescope, bust that bad boy out to catch the ringed planet. Coming up, we've got your local weather forecast, and then Luke Combs, Be By You.
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2: Now your Discover Moose Jaw weather.
16: A high of 20 degrees today with some sun and cloud and southeast winds at 30 gusting to 50. Partly cloudy with a low of 6 and 30K northwest winds tonight, and a high of 18 tomorrow with some sunshine and 30K northwest winds. 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

0: 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Avery LeBlanc joining you here for the Ashdowns Furniture and Interiors Afternoon Show. 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Puck drop is 6 o'clock, and if you don't want to leave it to chance, you can always buy your tickets at sasktix.ca or at the Temple Garden Center box office. And if you're tied up with doing other things, you can just tune in right here on Country 100 with the voice of the Warriors, James Gallo. Pre-game will get underway at 5:40, as we're going to be doing that draw here just before 5 o'clock, so make sure you're tuning in for that here on Country 100.
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17: 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I'd been out on the road, lonely at night. And it'd been a while.

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1: Cloudy with a low of 6 tonight. 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Houghton. This past September was one of the wettest we've ever seen. Moose Jaw picked up 93.5 millimeters of precipitation, more than double than the normal amount, enough to make it the seventh wettest in over 130 years of record keeping. Environment Canada's Brian Proctor says local producers trying to wrap up harvest probably didn't need a meteorologist to know that.
2: And I think anyone who's out there trying to farm was very much aware of how wet it really was at times during the month.
1: Nearly every station in southern Saskatchewan was wetter than normal. Regina recorded its second wettest September on record after receiving nearly 120 millimeters of rain, while Saskatoon saw its fourth wettest September at 95.3 millimeters. The Moose Jaw Warriors are looking at how they can bring more money into the organization after finishing last season more than $500,000 in the red. The community-owned club reported a loss of just over $567,000 at its annual general meeting yesterday. President and Governor Rob Walchuk says a number of factors contributed to the loss.
3: A change in equipment sponsorship, and we had to change that. And I think that cost us $100,000. It was another one for $200,000, which had changed from the year before. We had a season where we didn't make the playoffs. A winning season, we won a cup, we can make $800,000.
1: Walchuk says the Warriors are also negotiating with the city with the goal of having a financial model where the team can break even in a year without playoff hockey. Hope Ministries Moose Jaw is celebrating another successful year for its largest fundraiser. Rachel Mullins is the founding executive director of Hope Ministries Moose Jaw. Mullins says the annual Place at the Table fundraiser drew a sold-out crowd.
4: We raised over $13,000 on the dessert auction alone, and it was fun. People enjoyed the bidding. People were against each other back and forth. It was actually a fun evening.
1: The entire night raised just about $25,000 for Hope Ministries. SGI is reminding drivers to watch for wildlife as animal activity increases across Saskatchewan this fall. Michaela Solomon is a communications consultant for media relations with SGI. Solomon says the best way to avoid a collision is to stay alert behind the wheel.
5: We know that the best way drivers can avoid collisions, especially with wildlife this time of year, is being alert and paying attention when they're driving.
1: SGI reports more than 8,800 wildlife collisions occur on Saskatchewan roads each year. And it's that time of year again as Moose Jaw yards fill with fallen leaves, and your chance to get rid of them is coming up quick. Free Yard Waste Weekend returns October 17th and 18th, waiving residential tipping fees for organic yard waste at the landfill. You can check out more in our full article at discovermooseshaw.com right now. The Moose Jaw Warriors will look to stay perfect at home as they welcome the Red Deer Rebels to Temple Garden Center tomorrow night. Game time is 6 o'clock, and we'll have all the action on Country 100, starting with the pregame show at 5:40. Around the WHL tonight, Saskatoon hosts Red Deer, Regina is in Edmonton, Prince Albert is in Lethbridge, and Swift Current kicks off their BC Division road trip tonight in Victoria. Your Moose Jaw Windmar AAA Warriors stayed red hot last night as they blanked the Swift Current Legionnaires 7-0 for their third consecutive shutout victory. It was a big night for Moose Jaw's own Owen Tribier as he notched his first U18 AAA goal.
6: Chase started it off in the in our own zone, and we went up the ice. He went around the net, gave it to the D-man. I thought I should just get in front there for a tip or something. And D-man shot it, and I just got the rebound off the pad, and it went in. I was really excited. It was a long time coming, and feels pretty good to get the first one in.
1: The Warriors are back in action next Friday at Temple Garden Center as they host the Warman Wildcats. In high school football tonight, the Peacock Tornadoes travel over to Yorkton to face the Raiders at 7 o'clock. The 4-0 Central Cyclones host Balgonie's Greenall Griffins at Elks Athletic Field. Game time is 7 o'clock. In the NHL, the Winnipeg Jets are the lone Canadian team in action as they open their season at home against Boston. And CFL Friday Night Football Mosaic Stadium tonight as the Saskatchewan Roughriders take on the Calgary Stampeders. Game time is 7:30. 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
1: Tonight, cloudy, chance of rain, a low of 5 and 30K southeast winds. Sunny and 17 tomorrow with 30K northwest winds. Sunny and 21 on Sunday, a high of 25 with sunshine on Monday. And sunny and 22 on Tuesday. Find the full forecast at discovermoosejaw.com and stream the radio anywhere and anytime from the Discover Moose Jaw app.
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Johnny Walker back to me here on Country 100. My name's Avery LeBlanc for the Ashdowns Furniture and Interiors Afternoon Show. Good news for those earning minimum wage yesterday. It went up by 35 cents per hour. Not a whole lot, but I guess it's something. We've got a full story on that for you at discovermoosejaw.com. 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

0: Lainey Wilson, John Mayer, Phone Keys Wallet on Country 100. Avery LeBlanc here with you for the biggest stars and the best country music. Well, a group of nurses from the Dr. F.H. Wigmore Regional Hospital is coming together to support a co-worker. A ribbon Caesar night fundraiser is planned for October 17th at the Crush Can Rec Room and Bar from 4:30 to 8 p.m. LPN and organizer Sydney Smith shares more on their fellow co-workers' situation.
1: So one of our fellow nurses, she worked a night shift. We saw her in the morning. She went home and was sleeping for her night shift that coming night, and she had her house tragically start on fire while she was at home sleeping. So she lost some personal belongings. She did get some injuries as well. So we're just trying to rally for her.
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12: Tonight, cloudy with a chance of rain, low of 6 and 30K southeast winds. Sunny with a northwest wind at 30 and a high of 17 tomorrow. And for Sunday, sunny and 21. Find the full forecast at discovermoosejaw.com and stream the radio anywhere and anytime from the Discover Moose Jaw app.
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I'm Avery LeBlanc. 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

0: Luke Bryan, Ride this afternoon on Country 100. Avery LeBlanc here with you. Happy Friday. As temperatures begin to cool down, it's starting to really feel like fall. And now, especially this weekend, is a good time to start preparing your lawn and garden for winter. Leslie Cornell with Cornell Design and Landscaping says when it comes to your lawn, keep mowing as needed and make sure falling leaves don't build up.
1: But right now you want to keep those leaves off the lawn because they can lead to extra leaf mold and things like that over the winter because they hold the leaves down against the grass.
0: She added leaves can be used in gardens as brown matter, helping them break down over the winter and to fertilize your garden. More details are in our story at discovermoosejaw.com on how you can take care of your yard this weekend.
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0: Partly cloudy with a low of 5, 30K southeast winds and a chance of rain tonight. A high of 17 tomorrow with some sunshine and 30K northwest winds. And on Sunday, sunny with a high of 22 degrees. Find the full forecast at discovermoosejaw.com and stream the radio anywhere at any time from the Discover Moose Jaw app.
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0: off here on the Ashdowns Furniture and Interiors Afternoon Show. My name is Avery LeBlanc. Throughout this afternoon, we asked you to text in the code word Warriors to the Lions Creek Country Connection, 306-694-107, for your chance to win a pair of tickets to tomorrow night's home game at the Temple Garden Center against the Red Deer Rebels. Puck drop is 6 o'clock. You can catch the pregame action with the voice of the Warriors, James Gallo, here on Country 100 at 540. We dug a little deeper into our drawer, and guess what? We actually found a second pair of tickets. So we gave away two pairs this afternoon. We gave our winners a call and let them know that they are going to the game tomorrow night.
1: Hello.
2: Hello.
0: Hello, this is Avery LeBlanc with Country 100. Who am I speaking with?
1: Sweet.
2: Pat Horton.
0: How are you today?
1: Not bad, yourself?
2: I'm doing pretty well.
0: Good. You had texted in the code word Warriors, hey?
1: For sure I did.
2: I did so.
0: All right, well, congratulations. You're going to the game tomorrow night.
1: Perfect, thanks.
2: Awesome.
0: How are you feeling?
2: I'm feeling pretty happy.
0: Who are you going to go with?
2: I don't know yet.
1: I have no idea. Maybe a kid.
0: Just over 24 hours for you to figure that out.
1: Awesome. I appreciate it.
0: No problem. Take care and enjoy the game tomorrow.
1: Thank you.
2: Yeah, thank you.
0: Congratulations to Pat and Lee. They're going to the game tomorrow night, and you can always stay tuned to Country 100 for your chance to win Moose Jaw Warriors game tickets throughout the season. Coming up at the top of the hour, it is your 5 o'clock news, sports, and weather, and then it's the top 5 at 5.
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5: It's a busy time on farms and ranches as producers wrap up the harvest, bring home the bales, and evaluate their winter feeding supplies and livestock herd. Rains that caused issues for crops throughout the growing and harvest season have allowed for an extended grazing season. It's also time now for the district producer meetings, where cattle producers have an opportunity to learn more about some of the activities of the provincial and national cattle associations. Saskatchewan Cattle Association district meetings are currently underway, with meetings planned for tonight in Whitewood, Saturday in Milestone, and moving to the southwest corner of the province next week. Alberta beef producer meetings kicked off this week and move into the central area of the province next week. Manitoba beef producer meetings are set to begin October 20th and will wrap up November the 4th with an all-districts virtual discussion. For Golden West, I'm Glendalee Allen Vossler.
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1: Cloudy with a low of 6 tonight. 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Houghton. Money raised at Place at the Table will help Hope Ministries continue serving people in need across the community. Rachel Mullins is the founding executive director of Hope Ministries Moose Jaw. Mullins says the organization relies on community support to continue its services throughout the year.
2: It's going to help us keep our doors open and our lights on and our staff going and food flowing from the kitchen to those in need.
1: Hope Ministries serves more than 100 meals a day and operates a drop-in center for people seeking support and connections. It was one of the soggiest Septembers on record, but there's finally some relief in the forecast. After a drenching that brought 93 millimeters, well over double the monthly average, meteorologist Brian Proctor says the weather pattern has shifted and a lengthy stretch of warm and dry weather is on the horizon.
3: Hinting at staying above these kind of temperatures right through Thanksgiving at this point in time. So longer term, warm seems to be the order of the day and likely dry. And if that El Nino strengthens, we move further into fall. That pattern's likely to persist and even strengthen further.
1: For anyone with outdoor work left to finish, the forecast is about as good as you can ask for this time of year. If a deer or moose suddenly appears on the road, SGI says drivers should resist the urge to swerve. Michaela Solomon is a communications consultant for media relations with SGI. Solomon says many drivers instinctively try to avoid an animal, but that can create a more dangerous situation.
4: If drivers don't have time to react, one thing we always want to stress is to try not to swerve. It sounds a little counterintuitive, but it is better to be able to slow down a little bit and actually hit the animal head on.
1: SGI says it's often safer to brake and maintain control of the vehicle than risk a collision with another vehicle or ending up in the ditch. If you've been to a Warriors game, you could see some changes as the team looks for new ways to bring more money into the organization. After reporting a loss of more than $560,000 last season, President and Governor Rob Walchuk says there won't be one single fix.
5: A combination of little things and a lot of brainstorming with Olivia and her crew on how to make more money for the team, and we do have the right people in place to make that happen.
1: The Warriors are looking at everything from concessions and getting local businesses involved to making the overall game day experience more family-friendly. Walchuk hopes the recent removal of the no-entry policy will help, as that will allow the Warriors store to once again stay open during games. And fall cleanup season is underway, and the city of Moose Jaw is making it a little bit easier. Free Yard Waste Weekend is set for October 17th and 18th, with residential tipping fees waived for leaves, grass clippings, and small branches at the landfill. Full details are in our story at DiscoverMooseJaw.com right now.
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1: The Moose Jaw Warriors will look to stay perfect at home as they welcome the Red Deer Rebels to Temple Garden Center tomorrow night. Game time is 6 o'clock, and we'll have all the action on Country 100, starting with the pregame show at 5:40. Around the WHL tonight, Saskatoon hosts Red Deer, Regina is in Edmonton, Prince Albert is in Lethbridge, and Swift Current kicks off their BC Division road trip tonight in Victoria. Your Moose Jaw Windmar AAA Warriors stayed red hot last night as they blanked the Swift Current Legionnaires 7-0 for their third consecutive shutout victory. It was a big night for Moose Jaw's own Owen Tribier as he notched his first U18 AAA goal.
6: Chafe started it off in the in our own zone, and we went up the ice. He went around the net, gave it to the D-man. I thought I should just get in front there for a tip or something. And D-man shot it, and I just got the rebound off the pad, and it went in. I was really excited. It was a long time coming, and feels pretty good to get the first one in.
1: The Warriors are back in action next Friday at Temple Garden Center as they host the Warman Wildcats. In high school football tonight, the Peacock Tornadoes travel over to Yorkton to face the Raiders at 7 o'clock. The 4-0 Central Cyclones host Balgonie's Greenall Griffins at Elks Athletic Field. Game time is 7 o'clock. In the NHL, the Winnipeg Jets are the lone Canadian team in action as they open their season at home against Boston. And CFL Friday Night Football Mosaic Stadium tonight as the Saskatchewan Roughriders take on the Calgary Stampeders. Game time is 7:30. 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
1: Tonight, cloudy, chance of rain, a low of 5 and 30K southeast winds. Sunny and 17 tomorrow with 30K northwest winds. Sunny and 21 on Sunday, a high of 25 with sunshine on Monday. And sunny and 22 on Tuesday. Find the full forecast at discovermoosejaw.com and stream the radio anywhere and anytime from the Discover Moose Jaw app.
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9: This one entered the top five yesterday, and it's still hanging around today. My name is Avery LeBlanc, taking you through the countdown. This is Jelly Roll, Hands Up.

0: Hi, it's Graham Warner from Warner Industries, and we're in the middle of the top five at five on Country 100. Here's song number three.
1: Taking a brief hiatus yesterday from the five at five. Back again today at the midway point. It's Luke Combs, Be By You.

0: Hi, it's Graham Warner from Warner Industries with the top five at five on Country 100. Here's song number one.
1: Well, her streak ended this week on Tuesday, but she's going to head into the weekend at the number one spot today. It's Stella Lefty, Boston. On a train.

Stella Lefty, Boston on Country 100. Avery LeBlanc hanging around with you to wrap up the top five at five. You just heard your number one song. Number two is Riley Green, Think As You Drunk. Number three was Luke Combs, Be By You. Number four, Lainey Wilson, along with John Mayer for Phone Keys.

0: And number five, Jelly Roll, hands up. Thanks for listening to the Top 5 at 5 today, brought to you by Warner Industries. Tune in again every weekday after your 5 o'clock news, sports, and weather.
1: 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We know you're busy. 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
14: Tonight, cloudy with a chance of rain, low of 6 and 30K southeast winds. Sunny with a northwest wind at 30 and a high of 17 tomorrow. And for Sunday, sunny and 21. 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

Brett Kissel, Airwaves on Country 100. I'm Avery LeBlanc for the Ashdowns Furniture and Interiors Afternoon Show. Well, with the weather cooling down, it's probably about time for you to start firing up your furnace and make sure everything's in order for those below 30 or 40 degree days. More on that from Sask Energy right after Brayden King. We got beer.

0: King. We got beer on Country 100. Avery LeBlanc here with you on Southern Saskatchewan's best country. Well, the last thing you want is when it's super cold outside to find out your furnace isn't working properly. That's why Sask Energy spokesperson Annie McLeod says now is a good time to have your furnace inspected and maintained by a qualified heating professional.
1: Regular maintenance will help your heating equipment run properly. 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And that regular maintenance can also help identify minor issues so they can be addressed before they become expensive repairs.
0: 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I used to do that when I was a homeowner back in Yorkton, and it was honestly a godsend. 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
11: Partly cloudy with a low of 5, 30K southeast winds and a chance of rain tonight. A high of 17 tomorrow with some sunshine and 30K northwest winds. And on Sunday, sunny with a high of 22 degrees. Find the full forecast at discovermoosejaw.com and stream the radio anywhere at any time from the Discover Moose Jaw app.
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1: Chad Brownlee, the way you roll on Country 100. The biggest stars, the best country music as we wrap up the Ashdowns Furniture and Interiors afternoon show. Tonight getting down to 6 degrees and 18 is the high for tomorrow with some sunshine. A little bit of wind out there as well heading into tonight and tomorrow. And really getting nice the next handful of days starting next week. 23 Sunday, 25 Monday, and then hanging around the low 20s for the rest of the week. You can always check out the latest weather forecast at discovermoosejaw.com. 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
2: Cloudy with a low of 6 tonight in the DiscoverMooseJaw.com newsroom. I'm J.D. Houghton. This past September was one of the wettest we've ever seen. Moose Jaw picked up 93.5 millimeters of precipitation, more than double than the normal amount, enough to make it the seventh wettest in over 130 years of record keeping. Environment Canada's Brian Proctor says local producers trying to wrap up harvest probably didn't need a meteorologist to know that.
3: And I think anyone who's out there trying to farm was very much aware of how wet it really was at times during the month.
2: Nearly every station in southern Saskatchewan was wetter than normal. Regina recorded its second wettest September on record after receiving nearly 120 millimeters of rain, while Saskatoon saw its fourth wettest September at 95.3 millimeters. The Moose Jaw Warriors are looking at how they can bring more money into the organization after finishing last season more than $500,000 in the red. The community-owned club reported a loss of just over $567,000 at its annual general meeting yesterday. President and Governor Rob Walchuk says a number of factors contributed to the loss.
4: A change in equipment sponsorship, and we had to change that, and I think that cost us $100,000+. It was another one for $200,000, which had changed from the year before. We had a season where we didn't make the playoffs. A winning season, we won a cup, we can make $800,000.
2: Walchuk says the Warriors are also negotiating with the city with the goal of having a financial model where the team can break even in a year without playoff hockey. Hope Ministries Moose Jaw is celebrating another successful year for its largest fundraiser. Rachel Mullins is the founding executive director of Hope Ministries Moose Jaw. Mullins says the annual Place at the Table fundraiser drew a sold-out crowd.
5: We raised over $13,000 on the dessert auction alone.